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Michigan. Yeah, yeah, yeah. A Cumulus Media Station.

0: 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But don't worry, this doesn't hinder Steve's ability to do his job. Sort of. We convinced him that loud rock music is the only cure to a hangover. You're welcome.
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1: So yesterday, the Gibbs family had an outing.
2: Oh.
1: We went to go see Bluey at DeVos Performance Hall yesterday.
2: Did they sell booze?
1: Oh, yeah. Oh,
2: that's
1: yeah.
2: There, and there it is.
1: Yeah, yeah.
2: Gibbs family imbibing any booze to get you through Bluey?
1: Of course my ass was in line to get a couple beers.
2: Was the line long? Were other parents getting brewskis?
1: There were a lot of dads with sandbags under their eyes holding beers.
2: Please, with their soul sucked out of their body.
1: Paid $50 to be here.
2: I'm dead inside.
1: Yeah.
2: Get me a beer. I'm dead inside. Please get me a beer.
1: She promised me a good time later tonight after the kids go down.
2: Yeah,
1: that's
2: so
1: the only
2: I can't.
1: Reason
2: that's
1: I'm here.
2: It. That's it.
1: Only for her to tell you she's tired.
2: You know what? It's Blowy for Bluey. That's what it is.
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1: I've heard of people smuggling stuff in body parts, right? 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
2: Cocaine?
1: Yeah, yeah. And it didn't get caught, didn't get, you know. No, that was before.
2: Like, she was a drug smuggler? Or
1: no,
2: she was just
1: for her own use.
2: Recuse?
1: Yeah. She brought it in her baggie.
2: Oh, my God.
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We're

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1: So yesterday, the Gibbs family had an outing.
2: Oh.
1: We went to go see Bluey at DeVos Performance Hall yesterday.
2: Did they sell booze?
1: Oh, yeah. Oh,
2: that's
1: yeah.
2: There, and there it is.
1: Yeah, yeah.
2: Gibbs family imbibing any booze to get you through Bluey?
1: Of course my ass was in line to get a couple beers.
2: Was the line long? Were other parents getting brewskis?
1: There were a lot of dads with sandbags under their eyes holding beers.
2: Please, with their soul sucked out of their body.
1: Paid
2: $50
1: to be here.
2: I'm dead inside.
1: Yeah.
2: Get me a beer. I'm dead inside. Please get me a beer.
1: She promised me a good time later tonight after the kids go down.
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1: Only for her to tell you she's tired.
2: You know what? It's Blowy for Bluey. That's what it is.
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1: I've heard of people smuggling stuff in body parts, right? I know somebody who did that. Put it in their potty to fly.
2: Cocaine?
1: Yeah, yeah. And it didn't get caught, didn't get, you know. Now, that was before.
2: Like, she was a drug smuggler? Or
1: no,
2: she was just
1: for her own use.
2: Recuse?
1: Yeah. She brought
2: oh
1: it in her baggie.
2: Oh, my God.
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2: Really? So, recently? Okay.
3: So Celebration Cinema Rivertown has recently seen a 65%.
2: Past participle. Well done. Okay.
3: 65%. Yeah. Increase in attendance.
2: Really?
3: After making some major renovations to the place.
4: I'm your Granville neighborhood reporter, Giselle Valentin. And a few months after unveiling a newly designed lobby and the new Oscars bar and restaurant, Celebration Cinema is offering guests more than just a movie. And now with summer blockbuster films bringing more people through the doors, I asked theater officials whether these new additions are enhancing the movie-going experience and whether it's bringing more people to the mall.
5: And the timing couldn't be better. As families and movie fans head to the theaters for blockbuster releases like Spider-Man, The Odyssey, and Toy Story 5, Celebration Cinema Rivertown says guests are experiencing much more than just what's playing on the big screen.
6: This is when it really gets fun for us and when the community gets to see the magnitude of the investment that we have made here with Celebration Cinema and Oscars at Rivertown Mall.
3: It's so funny. They're talking to this lady and the shot behind her is like the windows to the rest of the mall. It's dark.
2: Mall walkers walking by every 10 minutes.
7: I remember when this place used to be packed.
2: Fun. Yes. There sometimes a movie like The Odyssey, a movie like the new Spider-Man, which everybody says is so great.
3: Yeah.
2: You have to see it at the theater. I'm a big theater person. I'm a big believer in that. And now, you know what else is bringing people to the theater?
3: Yeah.
2: The collectible popcorn things. The horse for The Odyssey.
3: Dude, people are going and getting those.
2: The purse.
3: Yeah. I saw the horse on Facebook Marketplace already. For like $80.
2: Yeah.
3: People will go and get them and then resell them.
2: His stomach opens up.
3: Yeah.
2: He eat right out of his gut.
3: Yeah.
2: I thought his head came off and you put your hand in there, but no. His stomach opens up.
3: It makes me happy. Because we did a story last week about, you know, a couple theaters closing in West Michigan. But
2: the one in Rockford,
3: Yeah, the smaller ones. But then you see places like this. I mean, you have to adapt, right?
2: Still, the only problem. There's a problem.
3: What's the problem?
2: No matter where I sit, the place could be completely empty. No matter where I sit, right behind me. There's a whole, really, out of all these, you had 900 places, and then it's a talker. It's a talker right behind me. And I'm like, and I don't care. The previews matter. No talking during the previews. You can talk during the commercials, but the previews, I'm trying to see if I want to see the movie. Get the gun. I don't want to hear you.
3: Oh, my God.
2: And or scrolling on your phone.
3: Behind you?
2: Yeah. Or if you get. Yeah.
3: Yeah. Why do you care if somebody scrolls? Like, I understand
2: no,
3: if somebody
2: front of you.
3: A couple.
2: No, in front of you.
3: Okay. Yeah. All right. Yeah. But. Okay, you know, if your volume, I don't understand why people get so upset about that. If your volume's all the way down and your brightness isn't super high, why do you care?
2: Because the brightness is high. It's distracting for me. No matter, it's pitch black in there.
3: I feel like the most minor inconvenience to you
2: for
3: is
2: me?
3: A big deal.
2: Well, I'll tell you what.
3: I want this theater to myself. Don't look at me. Don't even acknowledge that I'm here.
2: I'll tell you what. This is all nothing talking and scrolling the phone compared to what happened at one theater. These people were seeing Spider-Man. Moviegoers were watching Spider-Man, Brand New Day, Sunday at a theater, and they all had to leave halfway through.
3: What?
2: Yeah, some
3: was
2: guy.
3: Was the movie bad?
2: Nope. Some guy had the worst fart. The entire theater poured into the hallway. They said it was horrible. Some were covering their faces. People dressed as Spider-Man were on hand, and they had to leave even because they had the... no one was hurt. No one was hurt, but yeah. Farts. Yeah. The stench got so bad, they just left. The culprit was never identified. See? He who dealt it, smelt it, and we don't know who it was.
3: So if you're ever self-conscious about, you know, letting it go in public... Nobody has to know it's you.
2: Villain then.
3: Nobody knows it's you. I listen.
2: That's savage.
3: On my worst days, I get this.
2: You could clear a movie theater?
3: I think I could clear a large room. But you see, here's the thing. People are going to look at somebody like me and go, yeah, he did it.
2: You got popcorn all over your shirt.
3: Look at this fat bastard.
2: You got a big gulp sticking out here. You got licorice hanging on one hand.
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1: Coming up at 8 o'clock, we got the keyword. 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And if you don't have it by now, you're a knucklehead. Never said it.
2: At 54 years old.
1: Yeah.
2: 54.
1: 54.
2: 54 years old.
1: Slightly younger than me.
2: Carmen Electra returning to Playboy at 54. Three decades after becoming one of the magazine's most iconic cover stars, including a message for her critics.
1: Really? Which is?
2: Age isn't calling the shots.
1: Right here, bitches.
2: Yep.
1: She probably looks great. I don't know. Have you looked at a current picture of her? It's like Donna Mills, who's 85, who Donna Mills, by the way, she's, I mean.
2: What was she? What was Donna Mills in? Was she Knott's a soap
1: Landing.
2: Star?
1: No, Knott's Landing was a primetime soap. Like Dallas and, these were from the 80s.
2: Yeah.
1: She,
2: 85.
1: She looks good. Who else was in a bikini the other day who's like high and tight, you know? Well, no, that's for her to be old. I know. I wonder if they stretched her whole body and tied a knot in her back and pulled it all back.
2: Yeah, like Homer Simpson.
1: Right. But Donna Mills looks good. Yeah.
2: Carmen Electra. Okay. She looks like she's going like the Jennifer Coolidge route, kind of. She looks like
1: what do we mean?
2: She's Jennifer Coolidge in the making. Her lips are really big now, and
1: I think everybody's lips are really big now.
2: She's got a lot of work done, but with that being said, she still looks pretty good. The actress and model first appeared in the magazine in 1996 at the age of 24, and is returning to Playboy's Summer 2026 issue, which is on sale now. There's photos of her in fishnets, and she actually said during an interview recently when asked about it, she said, "Don't let anybody tell you you're too old. That's a myth. You are living your own life. You're not living your life for other people. And honestly, if you're manifesting that," your favorite word, Michelle.
1: What do you think?
2: "That's what it's going to be for you."
1: You're a dude. I think great, whatever. If you can make money, OnlyFans, if Playboy's willing to pay you to do this again. I just want to know. I'm wondering what you think. Like, you're a dude.
2: It's a bit desperate.
1: It's a money grab,
2: it's
1: you think?
2: It's okay. I'm not trying to be mean.
1: Well, but you're going to be.
2: It's like Guns N' Roses going back out on tour. It's over, dude.
1: Okay.
2: It's like Motley Crue. It's over.
1: Oh, I don't know that it's over for the crew. Motley Crue.
2: Okay.
1: I don't know why you got to be
2: you
1: so.
2: Okay. You talk for a second.
1: All right.
2: Okay.
1: You
2: go ahead.
1: I mean,
2: you don't think it's over for Motley Crue?
1: I don't think it's over for Carmen Electra. I was never a huge Carmen Electra fan. Remember she was with Dennis Rodman for years. Didn't they get married? And Dennis Rodman
2: were together. Did they get married?
1: I think so.
2: Okay. It's not over for Motley Crue, right?
1: All right, you make your point.
2: Hang on. Okay.
1: All right.
2: It's not over. It's not over.
1: I'm not mad at that.
2: Okay.
1: I'm going home.
2: I think it's over.
1: Well,
2: maybe not for the entire band, but it's over for Vince.
1: I mean, Donna Mills is doing, I mean, that's that GILF thing going on. Although to be 85 and to be that, have that kind of body. I, on the other hand, don't, I mean, I have all the confidence in the world. Nothing intimidates me, nothing. I still don't want to sit naked in front of a camera.
2: No.
1: I don't care. No.
2: Not your thing?
1: No.
2: Maybe when you were younger?
1: No.
2: Not even when you were younger?
1: No. Especially
2: really?
1: Not when I was younger.
2: Oh, wow. Okay.
1: Yeah. Well, it's a chunky girl. I had chunky girl syndrome.
2: There's a lot of older...
1: Chunky women? Is that what you're going to say?
2: No, not chunky women.
1: Older women who are kind of hot?
2: There's a lot of older has-beens that are doing this now and making a fortune. Drea Mateo, she was on The Sopranos for years.
1: She's not old, though. She's 40.
2: She's in her 50s.
1: She's gorgeous.
2: She's in her 50s.
1: Yeah.
2: Yeah, she was on The Sopranos, Sons of Anarchy. Denise Richards.
1: Oh boy,
2: does OnlyFans now
1: with her daughter? Maybe she's 50-something. You're right.
2: She might be 60.
1: No, she's not.
2: Denise Richards.
1: She still
2: how old
1: makes
2: do you think?
1: Appearance on Housewives.
2: How old do you think Denise Richards?
1: 48. 51.
2: Please.
1: 51.
2: She's older than that.
1: 51. She's married to Charlie Sheen.
2: She's 56.
1: Oh wow.
2: Yeah. Yeah.
1: She looks fantastic for 56. Wears a bikini, all of it.
2: Yeah,
1: you
2: she's
1: know?
2: On OnlyFans. Her and her daughter do content together.
1: Not together.
2: Well, maybe they film each other.
1: No, they don't.
2: Mom, hold the camera.
1: Mom! Mom, you're shaking. Mom, stop it.
2: Drea Mateo does it.
1: From The Sopranos.
2: Sopranos, yeah. Sons of Anarchy. Yeah, she's been on a lot of shows.
1: Yeah.
2: But here, okay. When you get to this age, when you're Carmen Electra, when you're, you know, Denise Richards, when you're
1: yeah.
2: what Donna Mills.
1: Yeah.
2: Donna.
1: When, Donna.
2: There's only so much you can do, right? When
1: what
2: I mean,
1: mean
2: in terms of like, okay, in two different areas, there's only okay. so much you can do. One, your appearance. You can get as much plastic surgery as you want, but at some point,
1: you look like a cartoon character.
2: You
1: like Liza. I'm Liza Minnelli. Right. I'm Liza. Like
2: right.
1: I'm Liza. Yeah.
2: Right. And
1: I'm Liza.
2: Okay. I'm sorry, but like
1: you can get
2: down
1: you can
2: set.
1: Fix. There's things they can do
2: but
1: fix and
2: at
1: get.
2: At some point, it just looks like Droopy the
1: they
2: dog.
1: They can get rejuvenated. Woe is me. I got to get a picture taken now for Playbook. I'm tired.
2: She's got the camera out again.
1: I'm tired. Not the I don't want the triangle. Not the heart shape shaving. I'm tired. Not the landing strip. No.
2: And there's
1: I'm
2: only
1: tired.
2: So much you can do for content.
1: I don't want to play. I'm tired. Not even hungry.
2: Wait, more than one this time?
1: I'm not hungry, I said. That's it, okay.
0: Who's this? It's Michelle and Travis.
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2: In case you're all freaked out, the experts tell us that what is on the shelves at your stores now is safe. The lettuce that's there now is safe. But regardless, you have to scrub the crap out of everything you eat. I'm not a good vegetable fruit scrubber. Like I've always washed lettuce pretty well, but I'm not. Michigan is the leading state for the parasite, and now two have passed away in Michigan. And they say the two that died had underlying health issues.
3: Yeah.
2: Like, you know, they had an immunity thing and other stuff. So
4: old.
2: Yeah, but we don't know. We don't know. But the thing is, this thing, while it's not gone away, it's not getting worse. Like they said, I mean, the stats are getting worse, but the disease itself isn't. The parasite itself isn't. It's not like this is a bigger parasite. Like it's gone, you know, went and lifted weights and came back. You know, it's killing people. These are just people who had underlying health issues. So I forget. I've been eating. Like, I forget about the lettuce thing.
4: I don't touch it.
2: You accidentally ate it the other day.
4: That was my fault. And you know what? I was in fear for about 24 hours, 24 to 48 hours.
2: I don't know what the gestation period is. Because remember, like for COVID, we learned it was, if you've been exposed, 5 days, you're going to get it. In 5 days.
4: I think it's up to like 10 days.
2: For the,
4: it can sit in, the parasite can sit inside of you for 10 days.
2: On a little hammock.
4: Before you start experiencing symptoms.
2: I just picture this little gremlin inside you.
4: Yeah.
2: If you think about it, the word parasite,
4: not fun.
2: It's a living thing.
4: Yeah.
2: It's like a bug inside you.
4: Hey, you know, I got feelings.
2: It's like, I'm human too, kind of.
4: Yeah. Sorry you're pooping, pal, but you know what? I got feelings.
2: I got stuff I got to do in here. It's my job.
4: I got to eat too.
2: I was dropped in here out of the helicopter and it's my job.
4: We all serve a purpose in this life. I'm a parasite, I guess.
2: I'm sorry you're... No, my parasite's a little like he's a little happier. Mine whistles Dixie.
4: Like Mr. Peanut.
2: Yeah.
4: Basically.
2: He's more of a Yeah.
4: Okay.
2: Mine's a little, yours sounds like he's a little, you know, Tony Soprano.
4: Yeah. Yeah.
2: You want I should kill this guy. Yeah. You know, I mean, but mine happens to be like more dumb. He doesn't realize. He doesn't know, he doesn't understand what he does. And it's a he. Definitely not a she.
4: I'll be honest. I don't know the next time I'm going to eat lettuce. I don't know. I know you're. I know what I hear what you're saying. That you know it's probably contained at this point. They're not putting out any more lettuce or vegetables that have cyclospora on them.
2: That doctor who was on CNN this morning said, or CBS News this morning said, I eat a salad every day. Still, I just wash my stuff.
4: It's like.
2: You know, you can get that. Do you use that spray? Have you ever used that spray to wash your veggies?
4: Spray.
2: There's like a spray to clean them. I tried it once.
4: Like
2: I was
4: a chemical spray?
2: Yeah, it's not really. I think it's made of natural things. Yeah, have you tried that? It's called cyclospora spray. Yeah, I don't know what it is. Anyway, yeah, two deaths in Michigan. It's still here. But the stuff on the shelves should be okay. Is okay. Not should be.
4: Yeah.
2: Yeah, they tell us should be okay.
4: I wonder how many people have gotten this and they
2: don't know.
4: Well, they just camp out at home and try and, you know, take it out themselves, you know. They kind of just they wait it out.
2: I mean, you can. Well, you have to. What I believe after reading the science thing in the Lancet, it said you have to remove it. Like it won't just die on its own in your system.
4: It'll take longer. It'll take up to like it can take up to like a month if
2: like,
4: you don't go get like the antibiotic
2: The probiotic.
4: Yeah,
2: the probiotic that will kill it. Probiotic comes down and goes, come on. It's like the WWE.
4: Yeah,
2: you know, or the what's the punching, the MMA.
4: Well, yeah, that one. Yeah.
2: Anyway,
4: there has to be like a percentage of people that have contracted it, and you know, they're just waiting it out at home.
2: Yeah.
4: Because how many people do work from home that could manage that? You got to
2: be 1 foot from a toilet.
4: You got to pound the water. You. Yeah, you got your laptop. You're working from home. You're on a meeting.
2: Laptop on. I haven't done laptop on the toilet yet. I know you have. You've done laptop sitting on the toilet.
4: I might have.
2: I've never done that.
4: I might have
2: balance
4: done.
2: It.
4: Yeah.
2: I move around a lot.
4: What do you mean you move
2: I'll tell you
4: around
2: what, you
4: a
2: know
4: lot?
2: You're...
4: What do? You face backwards? Like, do you do like the 360?
2: Woo, riding the, no, yeah. Riding pony yeah. Ride on the horse. No, you're supposed to cross your legs if you can't go, and it helps you go.
4: What?
2: It's a thing. It's a definitely. A doctor told me one time, and it worked.
4: You sit on a toilet and cross your legs?
2: Yeah, it's like crisscross applesauce.
4: Literally. Like, do you like lean them out like you're lounging? Like,
2: no, you
4: I'm
2: cross,
4: so confused.
2: No,
4: I'm trying to picture
2: like this.
4: Like this. Oh.
2: Cross your knee over your leg.
4: You sit there on the toilet that?
2: If you can't go, you do that. I heard it as a joke on Saturday Night Live. And they used the joke crisscross applesauce because applesauce. I'm that sure. Was the joke on. Yeah. And then I asked the doctor about it. And the doctor said, yeah, that stimulates your intestines. Oh, I can't believe I said stimulate intestines on a morning
4: show. So that
2: I'm
4: works.
2: Using that one at boot camp fish. It does work.
4: So it works for
2: if
4: you.
2: If you can't go, cross them. Dude.
4: The other tiny percentage of people, how many people do you think just have explosive diarrhea every day and don't really think much of it?
2: Lots. Women. Lots. So, just part of our life. Irritable bowel syndrome. Hi, IBS. How are you? Yeah.
4: That's you know, funny. There's still like some traces of cyclosporin in your system. It's not really much different than my everyday.
2: I've made friends with them. We're roommates now.
1: It's Michelle and Travis.
3: 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They are well paid.
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1: So the name Jessie Cave might not ring a bell to you, Michelle, but she was very involved with the Harry Potter series, the movie series. She appeared in, I believe, half of the movies. It was after the kids got a little bit older. She was one of the students in Gryffindor with them that did a lot of different things in the movies. British actress. She made a lot of headlines last year for joining OnlyFans.
2: Okay.
1: She joined the website largely posting non-pornographic material, she said. A lot of videos of her brushing her hair, getting ready for the day, stuff like that. She actually learned that in the process that hair brushing is a little bit of a fetish for some, I guess. Long hair.
2: That's a creepy word, by the way. That's up there fetish? With the hemp. Oh, yeah. Moist, I mean.
1: Yeah.
2: Yeah.
1: She'd rather me say kink. Kink too is weird. You're right. There's no way to sugarcoat what
2: weird. Yeah. Isn't there a name like a scientific name for that?
1: What?
2: Like a
1: fetish?
2: Mm-hmm.
1: I mean, you can
2: no,
1: Google
2: the
1: it,
2: hair thing.
1: Oh.
2: Hair.
1: It says
2: fetish.
1: It in the article. Trichophilia? Trichophilia? I don't know. One of those words.
2: Ugh.
1: Yep.
2: When somebody gets turned on by hair.
1: Yep.
2: Ugh.
1: Yep. At its heart, it's about feeling like you're talking to somebody and having a little bit of a connection, said Cave. She also opened up to the outlet about what brought her to OnlyFans in the first place. She says it wasn't about sexual liberation or
2: money.
1: Women's empowerment.
2: Money.
1: It was out of necessity.
2: Right.
1: Yeah.
2: You know what? Here you are. You're yeah. one of the recognizable stars from the Harry Potter movie series.
1: Yeah.
2: You feel like that should be because those movies live on and on and on.
1: And they, I mean, they made these movies when they were what, like teenagers,
2: younger,
1: young
2: adults. Probably.
1: I mean, when and, I think about all that money they probably made at that age, Michelle. But
2: and you can't get a gig after that.
1: Well, not only that, I mean, maybe not be able to get as big of a gig, but think about the amount of money they made off that movie series, and then think about 19-year-old Michelle. Would any of that money still exist a decade later?
2: I mean, maybe. I mean, maybe not. Maybe you're right. Y'all are stupid, are you? Buy a car.
1: Right.
2: The first time you could buy a car and you get a really nice car. Yeah.
1: Yeah. Yeah.
2: Yeah, I'd be dumb.
1: If you
2: I'd
1: think, if you can rewind a 19-year-old you, anybody out yeah. there, I think most people would agree you'd burn through that money real
2: yeah.
1: fast.
2: I mean, I worked for gas money, but if right. I had that kind of money.
1: Right.
2: Right. Wow.
1: So.
2: Is she being like shamed for this? Is this a.
1: Yeah. Well, kind of. She's a mom of four, so that's part of the shame.
2: What?
1: Yeah.
2: Is she married?
1: Jessie Cave said that OnlyFans has been a financial lifeline, one that's made her more money than her nearly two-decade acting career now.
2: Do we get to know how much? Does she say how much in the article anywhere?
1: I'm looking.
2: Wow. Well, I mean,
1: I don't see an exact number, but if you think about how much money they made, I mean, they made millions off the Harry Potter series.
2: Yeah, but even the kids didn't. I bet you they didn't.
1: I bet you all of them probably.
2: She was just an. Was she an extra? Did she have lines?
1: Yeah, yeah. Oh. She was. I mean, she was a. By the end of the series, she was a pretty big character in the okay. in the movie series.
2: All right. Well, I mean, you know,
1: it's crazy.
2: You got to listen. Starving man's got to eat. Girl's got to do what she's got to do.
1: But there's a lot. I mean, you think about it. There's there's a lot of actors and actresses that have done this.
2: What's the one where you can use their phone or you can use their voice? You can call them and they can.
1: Cameo?
2: Cameo. That's yeah. it. There's famous, famous, famous people who still do Cameo.
1: Yeah.
2: I mean, really fast. I think John Hamm does it.
1: Yeah, I mean, a lot of them do, and it's like, what, $50 a pop?
2: Right, Noelle, you can get five. John Hamm.
1: Hey, it's John Hamm here. Happy birthday, Michelle.
2: Yeah, yeah.
1: Your friends and family wanted me to wish you a happy birthday.
2: Fortune Feimster is, she's in that new series, by the way, with Will Ferrell, the golf series. Do you know who Fortune Feimster is?
1: Yeah.
2: the blonde actress.
1: Yeah,
2: okay.
1: Yeah, yeah.
2: She's on, she makes a ton of money, I think. Yeah. Now she's doing movies and stuff, but she's still on Cameo.
1: Yeah, a lot of former pro athletes do it too.
2: We hired her when it was Rachel's birthday a few years back, and Fortune said, "Hey, Rach."
1: Really?
2: Yeah.
1: Okay.
2: Yeah.
1: Was it, I mean, was the juice worth the squeeze or no?
2: Yeah.
1: How much did you have to pay?
2: I want to say it was $100.
1: Jeez.
2: I think we
1: split. You can buy a pretty nice gift for $100.
2: Well, I think that's what it was. I wonder if she's still on it.
1: I'd rather go get a 90-minute massage somewhere for $100.
2: Then you got a tip.
1: Then get somebody. I'll tip. I don't care. I'd rather go get, mani-pedi, fully taken care of, than have Fortune Feimster wish me a happy birthday.
2: Yes, she does. Yep. Cameo by Fortune Feimster.
1: I'd rather get a really nice steak from Butcher's Union and have a nice meal than have Fortune Feimster wish me a happy birthday. It's nothing against her. I'm saying like $100 though.
2: Yeah, but yeah. Wow.
1: A lot of notable actors and actresses have joined OnlyFans over the past few years. Jamie Presley. She was on.
2: She'd probably make a ton of money. Yeah, blonde. Yeah. Everybody knows Jamie. I mean, I think she's a. Yeah.
1: Denise Richards.
2: Yeah, and her daughter. Her daughter's
1: that's weird.
2: One of the highest paid. Her daughter does really well on OnlyFans.
1: I mean, do you think
2: she's like 22 or something? Because her dad. The other day, I heard an interview with her. The daughter. My dad doesn't give me a cent. You know, Charlie Sheen doesn't give her a cent.
1: Charlie Sheen. Oh, that's right. That's right.
2: So she's like, nope, I'm on there.
1: Hey, Mom, hold this phone for a second.
2: Right,
1: I got to make
2: some
1: content.
2: Hold it up higher. I need a better angle. I need to look thinner. Lighting is everything. Lighting is everything.
1: Right.
2: Yeah. See, that's why I would be terrible on. I have no patience. I couldn't do OnlyFans. For many reasons, but because.
1: Oh, there's a lid for every pot.
2: But I have okay. There's a chunky 60-year-old fetish.
1: There's a story coming up later this morning about an older woman still living out her dreams.
2: Wow, all right. Who can't seem to find her razor anywhere since the move. Yeah, don't even get me started.
1: You're disgusting.
2: Well, you said there was a hair fetish.
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3: A little more company on the expressway. Speeds, though, for the most part, still well over 70. Still no major accidents. Still dealing with construction. Kent County, Caledonia, Broadmoor, 68 to 84th. Long-term road widening continues into 2027. Also, Allegan County, 146th between 14th and Division. Still dealing with work to the overpass, damaged by a semi last summer. 10 minutes southbound, Rockford to downtown. I'm Dave Cackley. That's a look at traffic.
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3: From the Service Professor Weather Center, 13 on your side weather. Warmer today with highs in the mid-80s and lots of sunshine. Tomorrow and Thursday, a little bit cooler with chances for thunderstorms.
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1: Do you ever buy something online and then forget you bought it when it comes to the house?
2: No.
1: What's it like being perfect and odor-free? Are you kidding me? You've never purchased something and you just don't... Oh, I forgot.
2: No, I buy with intention, typically.
1: Typically. When the house is quiet and everyone else is asleep, it's prime shopping for many people, many Americans. Coupon Follow asked 1,000 adults across the country when they shop online, when they're buying, and how often they regret it the next day. It turns out a lot of us are clicking add to cart in the hours after midnight. I've done that. I've been tired, and I don't know. Sometimes purchasing, when you hit purchase and it says purchase complete or thank you for purchase, there's something inside that,
2: it's called,
1: you know,
2: a dopamine hit.
1: Well, it is. According to the survey, when Americans shop online late at night, impulse buying's pretty common. 75% of those say they make unplanned purchases.
2: It's like,
1: hey, I need one of those gouger doobie-dee-doobie-dees.
2: It's like when the dealer flips over an ace and then flips a face card with it and you hit 21. It's the same concept.
1: Great. For 13%, it's been a surprise.
2: It's not great. That's called an addiction.
1: The next day, people are surprised sometimes when they've woken up to a confirmation email, something they had no memory buying. A lot of people buy and they don't remember they bought. See, now, I've purchased like 2-3 things in an evening and forgot. And then I'll go, hey, where are those? Where
2: are
1: is
2: you?
1: That?
2: Oh my God.
1: Oh, what?
2: Okay. Out of those 2 to 3, let's just say 3. We'll go high end.
1: Okay.
2: 3 purchases.
1: Under $100.
2: Okay, sure. Okay. But those 3 purchases you made, how many of those were influenced by videos that were fed to you?
1: All of them. Every single one.
2: You are so part of the problem.
1: I am a bulkhead buyer. If something's on a bulkhead or if something's on the, what is that called? When you're setting up a store and it's on the, it's like the impulse aisle. It's called the impulse aisle.
2: Sure.
1: Because my son works for Ace Hardware and he goes, that's the impulse aisle. Like when you're waiting to check out and you impulse buy.
2: Oh yeah. Where they have like the random like snacks and candy.
1: Pez.
2: They have like the little laser pointers. And
1: stupid crap. Impulse buy.
2: Tchotchkes. Yeah.
1: I need one. I need this tchotchke.
2: Yeah.
1: Scrolling on social media is the top reason. A quarter of them say they make late night purchases. More than half say their unplanned late night purchases are on Amazon.
2: Oh boy.
1: Stress, anxiety, loneliness, or sadness is what drives them to click buy now. I don't click buy now. I do add to cart. So I do a step in between because then I can really think about it. Sometimes I'll want something. I used to have the 3-day rule, Trav. And if I still wanted it 3 days, then I would go back and get it. I don't have it anymore. I need to do the 3-day rule because I'd buy like 10% of the stuff then. Like if I like something in the store, I won't buy it that day, 3 days later. More than 2/3, 71% admits that emotion drives their purchases.
2: Every time I go on Amazon to buy something, I always just do the buy now option because every time I go on Amazon, there's 3 or 4 things sitting in the cart.
1: Sure. But then you say, save for later, save for later, save for later, buy this.
2: And those 3 to 4 things always end up at my house.
1: Oh, they're not yours.
2: No.
1: Oh, okay.
2: That's my point.
1: You guys don't have separate Amazon accounts?
2: No.
1: Okay, that's problem one.
2: Wait, why would we both pay for Prime?
1: For that reason. Well, oh, good point.
2: That's dumb.
1: Good point.
2: It's like $150 a year.
1: Is that what it is?
2: It's not cheap.
1: I'm paying. Uh-huh.
2: You know, when you don't have to worry about finances.
1: You do. I do. Shut up. I'll tell you, though, the impulse buy.
2: When you don't have to think about the price of gas.
1: I wore this hat this morning.
2: Very clear.
1: I don't pay attention. I just fill it up. I don't know. I wish there was full service still. Fill it up for me, Hal. Can you get the windshield, too?
2: You don't have to think about cleaning your house.
1: My left tire needs some air. Check that, too. No, it's the pressure.
2: I don't even work here.
1: No, it's the left.

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4: From the Service Professor Weather Center, 13 on your side weather, scattered thunderstorms throughout the day today with a high of 80, showers early on tomorrow and a high of 82. Next chance of rain this weekend on Saturday.
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1: A woman bit off her husband's crank. She bit it right off. Nice. Jealous wife attacked her husband by biting off his peen after deliberately sharpening her teeth in what medical experts call a guaranteed premeditated act of violent revenge. I don't know how she got them sharpened. That's what I wonder. Where do you get your teeth modified? Like, where did she sharpen them? They all look like fangs.
2: There's places that'll do it for
1: you. Really?
2: Me. Yeah.
1: The disturbing incident occurred in Moscow after a 39-year-old woman discovered a message on her 41-year-old husband's phone from another woman. The message detailed an erotic dream about having sex with him on a beach. Rather than confronting him directly, she reportedly carefully orchestrated her assault, wow, sharpened her teeth, got all sexified with him, and then chomp. It comes after a separate incident in which the woman poisoned her husband with fentanyl four times, but he vowed to stick by her. Medical expert Dr. Velvichev.
2: So who's the idiot?
1: I know it. Dr. Velvichev, who analyzed the case, revealed she filed down her teeth to make him sharper. She then deliberately modified her teeth to guarantee the plan would work. And he explained how she orchestrated a trap by preparing dinner for him. Had a little alcohol. His wife cooked dinner. They sat down, drank, ate, had some more, then drank some more, then went to bed where she started, you know, la la la, mwah, mwah, mwah, and then down lower, low. He continued to say at that moment, she just bit it right off. He said, then she spit it out and told him it's your own fault. Now you can't do it with anyone else. The husband momentarily lost consciousness from the pain and the hypovolemic shock. Then he regained consciousness because he was bleeding profusely, successfully preserved his own organ. He picked up his own organ.
2: Put it in the Yeti cooler on some ice.
1: Put it in the Yeti. Put it in a little igloo. Sure, yep. He hasn't been able to find a new partner yet. Shocker. A penile prosthesis, an internal penile prosthesis with the pump is what he has. The husband had constantly maintained his innocence regarding any infidelity. I think that's moot by now. That doesn't matter. Due to Russian privacy regulation, the couple's identity. Anyway, yeah, their faces are all blotted out in the picture, but she was arrested for premeditated assault. He's currently raising their 7-year-old child as a single parent. The woman has now experienced severe tooth decay while in prison.
2: Yeah, you take a file to your teeth, that's probably bound to happen.
1: Goes, karma. He's not a bad-looking dude. It's just
2: karma? She bit his crank off. No, who got it worse?
1: No, that's what I'm saying. Oh, yeah, but he's like, karma, her teeth are all in pain. But, you know, yeah, you're right, but he... Here's the thing. He's a good-looking guy. Is that a deal-breaker? Do you walk off your date? My wife bit my crank off. Check. Check, please. You kind of like each other. You're getting along.
2: What did you kind of... You said he's got a pump now? Is
1: yeah,
2: that
1: there's
2: what
1: all kinds of stuff.
2: So and did they stitch it back on, and then now it's got some extra help down there?
1: I was watching a video about a guy said those don't work very well.
2: The pumps?
1: Maybe it was Andy Cohen. Said, yeah, they don't work for guys who are, they don't work. That's what he said. Somebody said that.
2: Penis pumps?
1: Somebody said okay. They don't work. Yeah. Yeah. And so she got a 5-year sentence.
2: That's it?
1: Well, she didn't kill him. It's assault.
2: You bit somebody's body.
1: That's
2: part
1: a maim.
2: Off.
1: That's a maim. Assault with attempt to maim. Although she did maim him. Assault with a maim. Maim is altering a body. Altering a body part. This guy up at Central tried to bit off the cop's ear, bite the cop's ear off. That was assault with attempt to maim.
2: Okay, an ear is a lot different than a crank. I mean, you got a main vein that runs through.
1: Yeah, he bled like it. He could have died. Yeah,
2: exactly.
1: Bled
2: that
1: out,
2: could have been. That could have been. That should have been attempted murder.
1: Well,
2: see, that's the problem with society these days, Michelle. People, they get light sentences.
1: They
2: think they can do whatever they want.
1: Listen,
2: a couple observations too. You explain the process of how it got to the point where she bit his crank off.
1: She
2: made dinner for him.
1: Yeah, right.
2: You know, she set up this lovely evening.
1: Totally trapped him.
2: She poisoned him with fentanyl a couple times. I don't know if I'm letting my wife cook dinner for me ever again.
1: Right.
2: If, like, you know, she poisoned me with something.
1: Right.
2: I'm making my own food from now on.
1: I would say Abby's at home filing her teeth, but the thing is, you're like, there's no fear of that because that's just, we're married now with the baby. That doesn't happen.
2: Yeah.
1: There's nothing like that happens.
2: No. No, there's no dinner time with the wine and the candles.
1: I love that it's the dinner you're concerned about more than the sex. Yeah. She doesn't make dinner.
2: Yeah, there's no
1: dinner.
2: There's no steak dinner with, you know, the George Michael playing in the background anymore. It's over.
1: Hi, honey.
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1: And Are you concerned about the whereabouts of my water bottle?
2: I am, because I am
1: Is my Zulu bottle on a milk carton right now?
2: Is it Zulu?
1: I think that's the brand. It's an off-brand.
2: I'm in the market for a good water bottle that holds ice. I need to drink more water. I've been dizzy. I get dehydrated now. That's an old thing, too, now I found out. Yeah. So I'm wondering where yours is, because that was kind of a phase, and now you're not doing it.
1: It's not a phase. It's in my garage. I just haven't... I had it out there when I was doing work in the yard one day. We ripped out like 2/3 of my deck a couple weekends ago. I had it outside. I just have not brought it back in. I need to wash it. There's probably like an earwig in it or something now.
2: Earwig.
1: They're attracted to water.
2: I know, but earwig, whenever anybody says earwig, which are the gross with other little legs,
1: yeah.
2: I always think of that they're going to be in your ears. Is that why they're called earwigs? Because they go in people's ears?
1: I don't know. Google it.
2: I don't want to. I'd rather not. Listen, it's cooler outside. It's 56 degrees. And now I feel like today I am going to need some services. I'm going to need a guy.
1: What does this mean?
2: Okay. I got a guy. I got a plumber.
1: Sure.
2: I got an electrician.
1: Yeah.
2: You got a roof guy. Well, you got a brick guy who can help with it. You got a guy. I got a car guy. I got a tire guy.
1: Yeah.
2: I got a landscape guy.
1: Sure.
2: I got all of the above, everything I need. Now I need somebody who's a little sketchy. I'm going to need somebody who's has a gray area with the law. That's what I need. I need somebody who's not afraid to break the law and then never turn anybody in.
1: The severity of the situation, like, are we talking about like a felony? Are we talking about like a...
2: I think a high misdemeanor. A high misdemeanor.
1: Okay.
2: Yeah.
1: How much are you willing to pay for it?
2: A percentage of what he can collect from the business transaction that has to go down.
1: I might be able to do it for you then.
2: No, I think you can't. I don't think you're tough enough.
1: What do you need done?
2: I think you're tough. The thing that'd be good about you doing this is because you have that innocent little boy face. Hi, hidey-ho. You know, so I think it might work for you. But then when it comes to really crushing some bones, I don't think you got it. I don't think you can break a kneecap.
1: Yeah. Yeah, I can't go. I wouldn't do well in jail if I ended up going to jail for any period of time.
2: Yeah, yeah.
1: You're right.
2: You'd get caught.
1: I mean, for sure.
2: You almost got caught just running, stealing from, you know, that one store that we can't mention.
1: And that's when I was 50 pounds lighter.
2: That is the last name of people that is from this market. But, you know, that, yeah. And there's a garden named after him, but we can't mention the store.
1: That's when I was a little bit more aerodynamic, too.
2: Yeah.
1: You know?
2: Yeah. You were streamlined a little bit, sure.
1: A little bit lighter on my feet. And I almost got caught.
2: When's the last time you tried running fast?
1: Oh, it's been a while.
2: I tried it the other day just to see if I could.
1: Yeah? How'd that go?
2: I think the last time was when I raced you around before they built that wall that we'd run into now. This used to be, the hallway used to be a circle.
1: Yeah.
2: We could race around it. Now they put doors and stuff in they've rebuilt crap.
1: Yeah.
2: But I can't run anymore. I wanted to see how fast I could run.
1: You can't run anymore?
2: Oh my God. This is why I won't play in the celebrity softball thing. Because I look like a waddling idiot walrus going to first base.
1: We got to get you doing some plyometrics, Madge. Stretching.
2: I don't know what plyometrics.
1: It's stretching.
2: Just say stretching then, Trav.
1: Well, it's different.
2: Algebra, am I right? Like, no, just say plyometrics. Just say you need to stretch more.
1: That's part of the problem. You're not flexible anymore.
2: I'm very flexible. I'm just not fast.
1: Well,
2: I'm flexible. You want? I should do that.
1: No, I don't.
2: Here it goes.
1: I don't want to see.
2: It is.
1: Yeah, I don't want to see you do the splits.
2: It's not this. I can.
1: No, I'm good. No one needs to see that.
2: Ain't nobody want any of that. No. All right. Today, good morning.
1: You want to see a 60-year-old woman do the splits?
2: Hi, I'm here. It's like, remember? Do you remember? And I know. Do you remember in Bridesmaids when Melissa McCarthy puts her leg up on the thing and goes, see this thigh?
1: Yeah.
2: Yeah.

0: feel the heat coming from underneath here, can't you?
1: All right. Anyway, I'm going to need a guy, so we're going to have to talk about that. If anybody is okay breaking a law
0: I know a
1: on
0: couple,
1: my behalf.
0: You know,
1: we know some shady characters. What about down at the Polish Falcon?
0: We might. That's what I was going to say. We get a couple big Polish dudes
1: They'll screw it up. Let's be honest. They'll trip and fall.
0: We got the envelope. We don't know what we did with it, though.
1: I don't know. I got your money, but we spent it on the way back.
0: We might have left it at the bar over there. I'm not sure.
1: The casino club and spent it all.
2: Incompetent idiots.
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1: Speaking of living out dreams, okay. One woman's doing that at the age of 82. The world's oldest pole dancer, 82 years old, Michelle, Italian woman.
2: Is she in the States here?
1: It's a shame she's not.
2: Is it Atlanta? Is it Atlanta where they have a old lady strip club, like grandma strip club? It's a thing. It's called something. And I thought, if that's where she is, I think it's Atlanta. It's very well known.
1: Hold on, old lady strip club.
2: Old lady strip club. Is it Atlanta? I believe it is.
3: Thanks for your patience.
2: Yeah.
3: We will be back shortly.
2: Claremont. The Claremont Lounge.
1: Oh.
3: Thanks for your
1: patience. They have old broad stripping?
2: Yeah. Yeah.
1: Oh.
2: It's in the basement of the Hotel Claremont on Ponceleon Avenue, because I can't walk up the stairs. I got to stay there.
1: Handicap entrance.
2: They do. It's a dive bar with a jukebox, karaoke, and non-traditional female entertainers. No
1: it's
2: cameras
1: the only
2: or
1: spot
2: phones.
1: They got a ramp.
2: Yeah. It's Claremont Lounge. That's what it is. Oh. You guys want to go? Because when we had morning show boot camp there, a bunch of guys went there, and I just didn't. I'm not going to see the grandma strip.
1: Oh, come on. That'd be so much fun. Are you kidding me?
2: Yeah, it's a very famous.
1: There's two strip clubs here in town. There's Parkway Tropics, and then there's one over by Centerpoint Mall.
2: Yeah, that's been there forever.
1: I can't think of the name of it right
2: yeah,
1: now.
2: It's people are yelling at the radio. At the radio. Right
1: I think
2: now.
1: That'd be honestly, I think it'd be great to have a night dedicated to
2: old
1: the ARP
2: grandmas.
1: Members. Yeah, like an ARP member night. You know,
2: it's called. Is that the one? Rumors, but Dames and Games.
1: That's
2: now?
1: The one.
2: But it used to be called. That was called.
1: Is it called Sensations?
2: Yes,
1: or something like that?
2: There it is. Yeah.
1: Yeah, no, I've always thought, they should have nights dedicated to, certain groups, and I think that'd be a good one.
2: Dames and Games. Like at old grandmas?
1: Yeah, I think there should be a night where they dedicate it to, little people, you know?
2: Okay.
1: That's
2: just,
1: what?
2: Now you're just being, now it's just like a, what? It's not like a circus train.
1: You said circus, not me.
2: I know, but I mean, you can't. I mean, that's just mean. Although, here's my take on that. They know they're little people, and they know that they're getting paid for it. They know they're exploiting.
1: You said circus.
2: Well, I mean, So maybe they have, amputee night or something.
1: Oh.
2: Well, I mean, that's... Or fetish night. That could be fetish night.
1: Oh, a heavy night?
2: Yeah. Don't look at me when you say that.
1: You always get so upset.
2: Yeah, don't you look... No. Ain't nobody... Nobody's... No, not all this.
1: Oh.
2: Not that I can't dance.
1: Right. A three bills night,
2: yeah.
1: You know?
2: Yeah.
1: Something like that.
2: Right.
1: Anyway, this woman...
2: Okay.
1: Adana Agbenenti.
2: Okay. Agbenenti.
1: That one, yeah.
2: Okay.
1: Yeah, Gabagool.
2: Sure.
1: So we're
2: breaking all the one, yeah, two, and three.
1: Yeah, we're getting fired today.
2: Yeah, warning, written up, fired, all in the same right. 5 minutes.
1: She's climbing on poles, performing moves designed for much younger women, and earning herself the title the world's oldest pole dancer, which is in the bio of her Instagram.
2: Okay,
1: account.
2: Have you? She has Instagram. I love it.
1: Oh yeah, she's got an Instagram.
2: Okay,
1: account.
2: She's 82.
1: 82.
2: I got to see a picture of her.
1: Soon to be 83.
2: Is there a video?
1: She got her start 12 years ago when a friend of her son's opened a studio.
2: Holy crikey!
1: In a nearby town. Mm-hmm.
2: She. Have you seen her dance?
1: Yeah, dude.
2: Look at her. She climbs up the pole. She's 82. First of all, who's got knees like that? Who's got the knees like that who can do that?
1: Other cultures, they take care of themselves much better than American people do,
2: Michelle.
1: Look at
2: her. She's hanging upside down. My knees are shot. Look
1: yeah,
2: at her.
1: Yeah, there's no way you could do
2: I'm
1: this.
2: I'm afraid when we freeball the show like this. Hi, LAV.
4: Hello.
2: Hi.
4: Hi.
2: Hi, what's up? Oh. Not a good idea.
4: I was listening. That is really funny, but I'm 72 and I'm living one of my dreams. I bought a Can-Am 600 motorcycle, having a ball.
1: Good for you. That's awesome. Hell yeah.
4: I know. It's great.
2: Okay.
4: And having a ball.
2: Do you have a motorcycle outfit?
1: You have to.
4: I have a helmet, gloves, and a black jacket.
1: Do you wear goggles too?
2: You have to. I mean, the goggles.
4: No, I have a sun shield on my helmet.
2: Okay, sun shield on your helmet. Okay, do you have it? Is it a black leather jacket?
4: It's a black leather jacket, yes, and it has inserts to protect me in it, in the arms and the back.
2: You got somebody riding on the back? You got a hog on the back? That's what they're called.
4: No, I can't.
1: That's not what they're called.
2: It's what?
4: It's a single can. Do you know what a can-am is?
2: I have no idea.
1: No.
4: Two wheels on the front, one on the back.
2: Michelle. Oh, wait a minute. You got a backwards tricycle thing.
4: Yeah.
2: Oh, that tracks. Okay.
1: Don't say hog on the back.
2: That's what they. Yeah, no, listen, you ride. I went through the 105th Harley thing, and they say their girls hogs on.
1: No,
2: hogs, you ride a hog. Right, you ride a hog.
1: The
2: Harley's
1: hog is the bike.
2: But they say the girls have shirts that say hog on a hog. They do.
1: Wow.
2: Girls do. The women call themselves hog on the back of a hog. It's not. It's a thing.
1: They refer to themselves as hogs.
2: Can-am, I'm having a blast.
1: Yeah, pick.
2: Yes. Yeah, go to a Harley. By the way, I helped my friend sell T-shirts at the Harley 105th.
1: Yeah.
2: Over in Milwaukee.
1: Yeah.
2: You medium? Is that the size you want? Really? Is this for you? I'm going down.
1: A Midwest medium.
2: A can-am or a can? It's a Midwest medium. It's like 3X.
1: It's like when you go to Walmart. I bought a pair of My wife bought a pair of swim trunks and a t-shirt there for me.
2: Yeah.
1: Like, you know, an extra large, and they fit really great.
2: Sure. She cut out the other two X's on there. That's why she was painted. I know it's a Midwest large. But the Can-Am, there's no room on the back of that Can-Am with the two wheels in front. Yeah,
1: I don't think they can legally sell you a normal motorcycle over the age of 70, so they have to sell you the trike.
2: I'm glad you're having a blast, buddy, on your Can-Am. I really am. It's a, you know. Is it, do you advertise? Okay. All right. Well, good. So she's 82 years old, and she's at a strip club.
1: Dude. And she's like good looking.
2: Yeah, and she's hanging up. I don't know how her knees have survived and her joints and her, I don't know.
1: Just so you know, totally would.
2: Okay.
1: 82, don't care.
2: Just so you know, guy on Can-Am, totally wouldn't.
0: Yep, that's what you get. Deal with it. It's Michelle and Travis on Classic Rock 97 LAV. 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
5: Looking good on the expressways for the most part. A little bit of a snag eastbound 196 through downtown. We do have a crash. Still in the cleanup. College Avenue over 196. Still no word on any potential injuries. Construction downtown. MLK over 131. Bridge reconstruction going to run through Thanksgiving. Lakeshore relatively quiet. 31. Muskegon to Holland 27. I'm Dave Cackley. That's a look at traffic.
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14: Matt. From the Service Professor Weather Center, 13 on your side weather. Scattered thunderstorms throughout the day today with a high of 80. Showers early on tomorrow and a high of 82. Next chance of rain this weekend on Saturday.
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1: So Upheaval Festival was over the weekend in Grand Rapids.
2: Mm-hmm.
1: And
2: that's like the
1: hard rock.
2: Yeah.
1: Metal. Yeah.
2: Yar.
1: Yeah. There's a band called Gojira there. One of my friends is a big fan of theirs.
2: Sepultura.
1: Yeah.
2: Rawr. That's all I know. Just those two.
1: Well, he was there on Friday despite, you know, the air quality. He was there with about 500 people. There were just not a lot of people there because of it.
2: Yeah, a lot of other things got canceled because a lot of other concerts.
1: Yeah.
2: Sorry, not doing it in games and yeah.
1: Yeah, Hank Williams Jr. got canceled over the weekend too, but so he's there on Friday and he noticed there's these people dressed as furries there. Like walking around.
2: Furries. That's a commitment. You're committed to your weirdness if you're still going to be a furry when it's 99 degrees and you can't breathe outside.
1: 100%.
2: You know, you're committed.
1: He sent a picture to our group chat of these two girls dressed up for it. And they're wearing cat ears and their faces are painted.
2: Sure.
1: They're both wearing, you know, like fishnets and like furry boots. And they both have tails.
2: So that's like sexy furry. Because most of them are just in big furry. Well, okay. You
1: one of them is.
2: Sexy. Oh, I just don't. I don't. You know what? And good. Do what you want to do. I was at Frosty Boy the other day. And that's one of the only places, because the line goes fast, where I'll wait in line.
1: Yeah.
2: It was one of those hot days. And there are people behind me. It was a group of four people talking about, perhaps they were going to that.
1: They were going to Upheaval dressed up like
2: well,
1: cats.
2: Well, they were talking about furries and what are you going to wear? And what are you going to, I'm going to do the fox. And I'm like, oh, I'm sharing this. And I sometimes, I'm really working hard not to interject. You'd be proud of me. I don't interject. I know.
1: Wow.
2: I don't feel like my opinion.
1: You didn't turn around and go fight team.
2: Go
1: fight win.
2: If I were a furry, I'd be a fox. I mean,
1: support you.
2: Right. You fly that furry flag.
1: Yeah.
2: No.
1: I love it.
2: I don't because of the one thing in the elevator, the incident in the elevator.
1: What?
2: Remember the girl, we were at the airport. I had Donna in a wheelchair.
1: Oh, there was a furry that
2: walked? No, we're in the elevator. And it was a couple years ago, June. I'm taking my mom to Florida for her brother's funeral. And the girl's got rainbow everything on. Rainbow earrings, rainbow everything, rainbow headband, rainbow. And she works for the airport and she's escorting us. And I don't know why this came out of my body, why this came out of my mouth. And we're leaving and I turn and I go, pride, yay. Like I support.
1: You stuck your fist up?
2: Yeah, like I support pride. And she looked at me and she goes, like she said, I don't know if she on purpose said something about her boyfriend. Or because I go on, like, I'm an ally. Like, why can't I just shut?
1: You
2: right.
1: Stuck your fist up like this.
2: Yes, I'm an idiot. Yes. So I'm trying not to be that person anymore. Pride. I go, it's Pride Month, June. God,
1: how
2: I'm such
1: suck.
2: A putz. Totally, I suck. So I'm surprised that I didn't go, yay, cats.
1: Yeah.
2: Which cat? What kind of cat are you? Like, why can't I just...
1: Hopefully they got litter boxes out for
2: right,
1: you there.
2: Right, I like that hair.
1: Yeah.
2: I don't know. Midnight.
1: And you know, this is real commitment. You know the tails?
2: Right. Yeah, it's hot out. Yeah, you got to put a hole in your underpants to get that, pull that tail out.
1: You know, like how that tail is usually like connected
2: it's
1: to furries,
2: not.
1: Right?
2: It's not. It's just stuck to their clothes, you idiot.
1: No, it isn't. And you know, especially on a hot day too.
2: I mean, it's not.
1: To keep that thing there and
2: you gotta clinch. My tail's still there, I gotta clinch.
1: Because if not, I mean
2: all right, that's it.
0: It's Michelle and Travis on Classic Rock 97 LAV. 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
3: Looking good on the expressways for the most part. A little bit of a snag eastbound 196 through downtown. We do have a crash. Still in the cleanup, College Avenue over 196. Still no word on any potential injuries. Construction downtown MLK over 131. Bridge reconstruction going to run through Thanksgiving. Lakeshore relatively quiet. 31. Muskegon to Holland 27. I'm Dave Cackley. That's a look at traffic.
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0: From the Service Professor Weather Center, 13 on your side weather. Scattered thunderstorms throughout the day today with a high of 80. Showers early on tomorrow and a high of 82. Next chance of rain this weekend on Saturday. Service Professor will fix it
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2: Did you pay your Kosciuszko Hall fees? You owe your annual. Yesterday, you're like, oh! I was like, what? And he goes, oh my God, I got to pay my dues to Kosciuszko.
3: Got an email yesterday from them about it.
2: Is it your second notice?
3: Second notice.
2: Oh, is it in red?
3: Yes.
2: I remember those days.
3: All caps.
2: My 20s. All caps, right. Exclamation point.
3: You owe us $25.
2: That's all it is for a year?
3: Yeah.
2: Can anybody remember? Do you have to be of Polish heritage?
3: No.
2: You should. You know what? Back in the day, you used to. Yeah.
3: They do make you bring in a 23andMe.
2: No, just by your name. If you had a ski, but you know, yeah.
3: A ska or a ski.
2: Ski or CZ at the beginning.
3: Yeah.
2: Zuska.
3: Yeah, right.
2: Although my last name was Polish. It doesn't sound Polish at all.
3: No.
2: Goryl, G-O-R-Y-L. Our people came from Warsaw.
3: Yeah?
2: Yeah. Poland.
3: Were you guys members at like a Polish hall somewhere? Well, wasn't your dad a casino club guy?
2: Casino club guy. He, yeah, like, ran the joint. He was, yeah, one of those. My dad was a booster. He was on the St. Jude's board. Like, he was, yeah, that guy. He did the spaghetti dinner.
3: Yeah. A lot of Polacks probably hang out up at the casino club, too.
2: Tell me this isn't cultural appropriation.
3: Yeah.
2: When my dad, my mom's Italian, but when my dad did the spaghetti dinner for St. Jude's, it was a fundraiser.
3: Yeah.
2: He put on a black wig, a black mustache, and da-da-da-da-da-da-da. You know, I'm like, okay. But this was the early 70s. You could
3: get away with
2: nobody,
3: it. Yeah, nobody cared. Everybody right. thought, oh, look, he's funny.
2: My mom, who was also Italian, as my dad would say, laughed at it.
3: Polish guy making spaghetti and meatballs.
2: Da-da-da-da-da-da. Right. He and Dick Urbane. Mr. Urbane used to do that. Yeah.
3: Dick Urbane?
2: Yeah. So, yeah.
3: Okay.
2: Okay, so... Okay. I got to talk to you about something. All that aside, moving on.
3: Is this serious?
2: Let me get ready here.
3: Okay.
2: I feel like I'm allowed to farm you out. Am I allowed to be your agent and offer your services?
3: Like a pimp?
2: Well, kind of only for yard stuff or because you mow lawns. Do you need any more clients?
3: Is this a paid gig or is this voluntary?
2: Yes, no, it's paid. No, it's all paid. You'll do just about, I mean, you're a hustler. You'll do a lot of paid stuff.
3: Yeah.
2: Okay.
3: Sure, depending on the gig. I would like to be consulted first about it, maybe.
2: Because I think I might have gotten you maybe 2-3 jobs yesterday.
3: Really?
2: Yeah, yeah.
3: The Gibbs. Mowing service.
2: Yeah, mowing service. And then one requires maybe getting on a ladder.
3: How high in the air?
2: Six, seven feet right there, ladder. Not high. Not an extension ladder.
3: Oh, thank God. Okay.
2: Yeah, no,
3: okay,
2: no, nothing leaned against a building. No.
3: Okay, all right, cool.
2: No, the kind of A-frame ladder, whatever that's called.
3: Those are the ones I'll get on.
2: Yeah.
3: Okay.
2: On pretty even ground.
3: Is it cleaning gutters out? Like, what
2: kinda,
3: is it?
2: Or it's some stuff. It's just some stuff that... All right.
3: Okay. Who are you talking to?
2: All right.
3: To
2: remember,
3: that you offered
2: we
3: my services to.
2: All right. Well, I might have met the person who bought my house.
3: Oh.
2: And there might be. You and I cleaned out my wisteria one year. It was the worst job in the history of the world.
3: It was a lot of work.
2: Yeah. Yeah. I mean, she's a gardener, so she's got it handled. But you know, there might be
3: other stuff.
2: Some things. Not like weeding or anything, but like lawn. I might have said, I got a guy.
3: I'll mow the grass.
2: I figured you might.
3: Yeah.
2: Yeah. All right. The backyard's not small.
3: It's not small, but it's not big.
2: Okay.
3: Yeah. You go around the edge of it one time, so you give yourself a little space, and you do lines.
2: All right. Who else did I say you might? I said I got a guy 3 times yesterday.
3: Oh, geez.
2: Uh-huh. And you were the
3: so
2: guy.
3: You're just waving the Travis flag.
2: I was selling you like a $4, you know, I don't know.
3: I'm just happy someone is.
2: Yeah, yeah. It wasn't really manual stuff, though. It was all pretty easy.
3: Okay.
2: Yeah, he could do that. But you know, I want to make sure, I mean, I know, I feel like I'm allowed to. But I also don't want to be like, you know, I don't want to feel like I decide what you do.
3: Well, I can always say no.
2: Can you?
3: Yeah.
2: See, that's the part where it's muddy. There's the gray area.
3: Yeah. I'm sure there's a part where it's muddy where you think you're going to deserve a cut of some of this too.
2: For I just like the accolades for finding the guy.
3: Oh, okay.
2: Much like I found your plumber.
3: Oh,
2: Gitter
3: yeah.
2: Plumbing, Kirk. Gitter Plumbing. Kirk.
3: Great yeah. guy.
2: Great guy. Yeah. But no, so
3: I
2: we
3: call him, actually.
2: Call him. Call Gitter Plumbing. Yeah. He's the best. But no, I feel like I'm allowed to do that.
3: See, normally I might be a little annoyed by this, but you know what? I'm not, because I thought about all these things I'm going to need money for here in the next month or so.
2: See?
3: Because, you know, it's probably, I mean, I can't imagine how much my son's first birthday party is going to be, and we're already talking about that.
2: Oh, God.
3: My wife's birthday is in a couple weeks, and, you know, everything is this big, extravagant thing. So, it's going to, yeah, the next 2 months are going to break me, Michelle. That's what I'm saying.
2: All right. So,
3: So you want to find me a few more gigs? You go right ahead.
2: You want I should get on it? Because yeah. I got people who will need some stuff.
3: Keep waving the Travis flag out there.
2: Yeah. Because I think I said to her, like I said, he could do that too. Oh, no, he could do that too. Oh, no, he could do that. You're looking at me like, what?
3: I mean, as long as I'm not on a roof, I'm not.
2: There was no roof work yet. No.
3: That's a steep roof.
2: There was no roof work. There was a lot. There
3: no
2: was some
3: trades skills involved.
2: No, you don't have to. There might be some trimming. Well, no, I don't. I think you'd be afraid to trim wires.
3: Yeah. Yeah.
2: Yeah. Yeah. All right. Okay. Well, good to know.
3: Yeah.
2: Good to know.
3: I was nervous when I pulled about 20 pounds of excess wire out of my basement earlier this year.
2: You did? Good for you.
3: Well, as much
2: as it wasn't needed, cable
3: wire.
2: And,
3: yeah. That
2: and,
3: stuff.
2: Yeah.
3: Yeah. Old Ethernet
2: HDMI
3: cables.
2: And,
3: Yeah.
2: I know the things. Yeah. All right. Well, good. So I know that I can.
3: HDMI cables. We needed those. But yeah, those are
2: really
3: necessary.
2: It's, things are wireless now.
3: Oh, you need an HDMI cable for some smart TVs and stuff.
2: Well,
3: most of them actually, but.
2: Okay. I might not farm you out now. I don't know. A little cocky.
3: No, anything involving like tools, like probably not for me.
2: Yeah.
3: I can lift heavy stuff. I can haul stuff.
2: So can I. Let me tell you what I found out my latest, which I haven't had to do in a long time.
3: What?
2: You can put 900 pieces of sticks that are made out of metal in front of me. You can put metal sticks in front of me, metal poles in front of me. I can put anything together. I can put stuff together. Oh, yeah. I can build a shelf. I can build a grill. I can build a,
3: Well, you're very, did you just put something together recently?
2: Yeah, lots of crap.
3: Oh.
2: Everything. But I'm good at it. I mean, I know, I forgot that I had that skill because I haven't had to use that skill. And I need complete, I need nobody's help. I need to shut a door. I need to do it. I need, the dogs have to go hide. I got it. It's complete concentration.
3: Are you a manual person or you just kind of do it?
2: No. I just kind of do it. Well, a little bit of both. I'm a pictures. I like to look at the pictures. I don't like to read, but I look at the pictures
3: no
2: and then
3: way.
2: I figure it out. Yeah, I don't want to read, but I figure it out. Nope, it's got to be flipped this way for it to work. But if I look at it long enough, I can figure it out. I've got a good physics brain.
3: Yeah.
2: Yeah. I do.
3: We'll go with that.
2: That's what it is. Yeah. I can't read, but I can sure see pictures.
3: Yeah.
2: I can read a picture book like nobody's business. Okay, today we
3: can't imagine all the audible noise coming out of that room. That's,
2: oh, yeah.
3: You're shut in.
2: And all the.
3: You're talking to yourself. This goes here. No.
2: That doesn't make sense.
3: No.
2: And then, you know what? They designed it wrong.
3: Damn it.
2: They designed it wrong.
3: That's a big Michelle thing lately.
2: Damn it. I do?
3: Yeah, you say it to yourself a lot. You say a lot of things to yourself. Like,
2: Maybe I want it to be.
3: I usually, if we're doing, like, our live feed on YouTube, I will mute us and turn, like, on, like, a we'll be right back screen. When
2: because
3: we're in the
2: I say too much?
3: You talk a lot to yourself, just, like, in the middle of songs and commercial breaks.
2: Maybe it's calculated. Maybe I want you to hear it.
3: Some of it is, for sure.
2: God, I wish Travis was a little more.
3: Yeah. I'm just sitting
2: here. Oh, did I say that out loud? I'm sorry.
3: I'm just over here eating my banana. Like, right. What?
2: For me. You got your banana half peeled. What do I do?
0: All right. It's Michelle and Travis. 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
4: Heavy traffic flows persist on your main roadways. We do have that crash still in the cleanup. Still seeing a little bit of a delay, College Avenue and 196. We do have closures ongoing. Ottawa County, Holland, Lakewood Boulevard between 120th Avenue and US 31. Southbound, inbound from Cedar Springs. Going to take you about 17 minutes to downtown Grand Rapids. I'm Dave Cackley. That's a look at traffic.
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3: Up north.
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1: And McAteer once again monitored the river until he spotted more tracks heading into the woods. Why would you get off?
2: Because he had to go. But why?
1: I got to pee.
2: No, you pee right in the water. That's dumb. No, he didn't. He didn't get out
1: you
2: to go
1: pee right in the water.
2: Yeah, you go.
1: What do you mean?
2: Hello.
1: You just lean over and
2: you
1: unzip.
2: Go right in your. You don't even unzip.
1: You just go right in your.
2: Yeah,
1: in your trunks?
2: Everybody does.
1: Ew.
2: I'm a pool-a-sider, but most people aren't a pool-a-sider. They just go right through their. They just go right through their bathing suit.
1: Made
2: welcome
1: you so popular
2: to
1: in college. Too.
2: All right. So McCormick, she's a pool-a-sider. We're not talking. Okay, another guy was caught in Lake Michigan, 10 miles. It wasn't a prank. They caught him. That's it. We're done here.
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2: All right, Starbucks is bringing back their unicorn frappuccino for one weekend. I feel like this might be an Abby thing. Is she a cold Starbucks?
3: She likes tea drinker. She's not a tea drinker, but she likes Starbucks.
2: My friend Jennifer gets the cold frappa whippa tea with the fruit and the big cold. It's might as well get a milkshake. You know what I'm saying?
3: Yeah.
2: Like it's sugar on sugar on sugar.
3: Yeah.
2: With a little black tea for maybe some. But this unicorn frappuccino for one weekend, August 15th, it's a frozen drink, mango, blue drizzle, whipped cream, pink and blue toppings. It looks like a unicorn, and kids get them, blah, blah. Well, I was at Starbucks the other morning because I go sometimes at 4:30 when they open.
3: Yeah.
2: And my friend who works there goes, those people have been here since 3 waiting out front. And I said, why? She goes, the bear cups are back.
3: They got bear cups.
2: They're Starbucks bears. They're glass Starbucks bear. And you're limit 2 per customer. And she goes, we have like 14 in the store. She goes, they'll be gone by 4 a.m.
3: It looks like a honey bottle, basically.
2: Yeah.
3: But it's a bear.
2: Yeah. That's what I mean.
3: No, it looks like the honey bear. Yeah.
2: Yeah.
3: Like
2: why don't you just drink out of your honey bear bottle?
3: They're not big either.
2: Well, they're pretty good size, but they're glass, I think. Not plastic.
3: Dude, people are selling these things on eBay for like $90.
2: Yes. So they limit now 2 per customer.
3: Okay.
2: Now, I do this with Trader Joe's bags. Like, I'll buy the mystery bags, the mini, but they're $3. How much are these bear cups at Starbucks? Like, $35.
3: How much? Hold on.
2: Yeah.
3: I'm seeing the eBay prices. How much is a bear?
2: And they limit them, and they're gone by 4:30. Because people, if you know, you know. There's a whole dark web Starbucks thing. You know what I'm saying?
3: The Starbucks Barista Glass Gold Cup typically retails at $29.95.
2: Yeah, okay, so $30.
3: Yeah.
2: Yeah.
3: Interesting.
2: It's a status thing. I feel like the Stanley Cups are a status thing.
3: It's an idiot thing.
2: Well, yeah.
3: It's a jump. Yeah, no, it's.
2: But I do stuff like this, but not.
3: It's a keeping up with the Joneses thing.
2: I want to bag on these people and be all judgy towards them, but then I do it with like. My Trader Joe's canvas bag. Trader Joe's canvas bags, people in Paris can't get them, and they're using them for purses. And I could sell it on eBay for $100, and I have like 10 of them. Yeah.
3: I don't even know what you just said, but okay.
2: Right. But they're only $3 a piece or whatever. They're not $30. But I don't know about waiting in line. Although, a couple fat bastards here on this show, you and I, we talked about waiting in line for those black napkin burgers, which bring them
3: That's different.
2: Because it's food?
3: Yeah, it's different.
2: Why?
3: It's different.
2: Why? We want to be in the know. We want to be with the cool kids all waiting in line.
3: It's not a chain. It's local.
2: Yeah.
3: And, I mean, everybody claims it's the best burger in town, man.
2: Because it tastes good. That's why we want to try it.
3: Yeah.
2: Yeah, they put vinegar on there. They've got these red wine vinegar fries. I mean, I'm in. But, yeah, so, but sometimes I want to be... I'm losing the FOMO thing the older I get. But I used to be, I got to be first in line, I got to be there, I got to be, I'm losing that the older
3: I
2: get.
3: I'm proud of you.
2: I stopped speeding.
3: No, you didn't.
2: Yeah, I did. Kind of.
3: You stopped going 100, you still go 85 on the highway.
2: That's not speeding.
3: No, it's only
2: 85's not speeding.
3: It's only 15 over.
2: Well, still. Well, 85's not, it's 75 north of here.
3: Yeah, once you get out in the sticks.
2: 85's not speeding. 105 is speeding. Somebody
3: 120 in the station vehicle is speeding.
2: Somebody on TikTok said, oh, I got pulled over going 120 and I almost got arrested. I'm like, pishwa. All right.
3: I mean, but if you get pulled, I mean, you're donezo now, right?
2: No.
3: Like, perp walked,
2: no.
3: Right? You get pulled.
2: There's
3: over
2: nothing.
3: Now.
2: My license is fine.
3: Sure, it is.
2: Okay, listen to me. Sports coming up next.
3: It rhymes with a schmishmicted.
0: 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West Michigan traffic is on LAV.
4: Still running heavy, 96, the Ford, north and southbound 131. Slow go on the eastbound side of the Ford freeway from 131 past Lake Michigan Drive. Still dealing with that earlier crash, College Avenue over 196. No reports of any injuries as yet. A little congested along 28th Street near 131 as well. 31 Muskegon to Holland, 28. I'm Dave Cackley. That's a look at traffic.
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1: From the Service Professor Weather Center, 13 on your side weather. Scattered thunderstorms throughout the day today with a high of 80. Showers early on tomorrow and a high of 82. Next chance of rain this weekend on Saturday.
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1: Remember that story, Trav, I told you about my dad was driving like the couple months before he died at 92? He was still driving.
2: Scary thought.
1: And I was FaceTiming my mom, and she was sitting in the passenger seat, and she goes, uh-oh. There was a biker that they stopped to help that fell. Stopped to help that fell, yeah. I say in quotes. I think maybe my dad maybe nicked the back of his bike. We're helping. Love I go, are tap. We sure dad didn't hit that biker on the bike?
2: Yeah.
1: Woman, 108, she still drives a car. Lives on her own, lives in her own house, mows her own lawn. Get out of here. She lives independently in Dover, Delaware, exercises every day, reads romance novels.
2: There it is.
1: Enjoys dancing and socializing. The centenarian has been driving for 80 years and just renewed her license until 2023.
2: Damn.
1: Here's what she said. In order for to get me to the store, I have to drive. Anywhere I want to go, I have to drive. I'm an experienced driver. I try to be very... She looks good. Look, she got little capri jeans on, a hat. She's 108. Look at her.
2: I'm surprised she grocery shops. I get stuff. I do pickup orders now and I'm 30.
1: Her son Jim could be 80.
2: Yeah.
1: She's really?
2: Uplived three of her kids.
1: Right. Quite something, he goes. And now she's quite famous. She had her 108th birthday earlier. She's awesome. Wow. Good for her. Keep moving.
2: Listen,
1: that's what it is.
2: There is something to be said about being regular. You know what I mean?
1: Yeah.
2: Not just in one way.
1: Yeah.
2: Like activity, you know.
1: Keeping a schedule. Yeah.
2: Well, eating good.
1: Yeah.
2: Activity. Romance novels.
1: I would be a disaster. I'm telling you right now, at 108.
2: Oh, you're not getting anywhere close to 108.
1: Yeah. I would be a disaster. I know I would.
2: Yeah, you wouldn't be walking by then. I know that for sure.
1: No.
2: You won't be walking in 10 years. There's two types of old people, though.
1: Centenarians.
2: There's people like that, and then there's people like you, Michelle.
1: How old is this one?
3: Page of the Spokesman Review this morning. This is Flossie Dickey, and check it out, folks. We got her very own Good Day Spokane coffee mug. She is enjoying some coffee this morning because, Flossie, you say you're a little tired this morning. Is that right?
4: I am tired.
2: She's 110.
3: She is very tired.
1: Hell yeah,
3: actually,
1: tired.
3: I heard
1: bitch.
3: Your favorite activity to do at the center here is to take a little nap.
4: Take a nap many times as I can.
3: As many times as she can. She likes to take a nap. Flossie has 3 children. You have 12 grandchildren, 20 great-grandchildren, and 15 great-great-grandchildren. You sound like a very busy lady. Yes, she has lived in multiple...
1: Well, the girl answered her question. It's like, so, I bet you're tired. Are you? You just said I was. Like, she just did, you know. I like her. What's her name? Flossie Dickey?
2: Yeah. Can you put my pillow over my head later, please?
1: Can you stick a fork in my... Just kill me.
2: I don't want to be here anymore.
1: I'm trying to die.
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0: 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West Michigan traffic is on LAV.
6: Heavy traffic flows continue on the expressway. Still a slow go eastbound 196 between 131 and Lane Avenue. Clear College Avenue at 196 following that earlier crash. Seeing some congestion along 96 and 131. Look out for closures ongoing in Kent County. Downtown Grand Rapids, MLK over 131. Bridge reconstruction through Thanksgiving. 31 Muskegon to Holland, 27. I'm Dave Cackley. That's a look at traffic.
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1: There is no way getting kicked in the stones is as bad as giving is childbirth. I mean, childbirth lasted for me. Let's see. It started. I had him at 1:13 in the afternoon, and it started at 6 p.m. the night before. Yeah, try and have that. Try and get kicked in the balls from 6 till 1 p.m. 6 p.m. till 1 p.m. the next day. See how you can do that.
2: Natural. You can be mad at me all you want. I'm just the messenger. There's been studies that have said that getting hit in the nads, in the bag, is worse than a woman having childbirth.
1: It's not, though.
2: We'll never
1: bring it up again on this show, ever.
2: I think I've said to you before and everybody listening that I'm very happy that I'm a man. Because I don't have to deal with a lot of things that you guys deal with. I don't have to bleed once a month. I don't have to give birth.
1: Travis, there's a lot of things. It's enough.
2: There's a lot of things that I don't have to deal with.
1: I don't
2: know
1: how you guys walk around with that thing either. Boing, boing, boing, boing, boing. Like, I'm glad I'm not a dude. Although I would like to go potty standing up and not have to, like, work. That would be fun.
2: You don't want to...
1: Just to me.
2: You wouldn't want to have a...
1: No.
2: A purse?
1: Okay. No. Because, no. I got enough problems. But... Okay.
2: Yeah, I mean, you've...
1: We're getting texts
2: about this. At this point, if you were
1: this.
2: A dude, you'd be missing one of them. Or maybe both of them.
1: No, I'd have three. I already have two. Somebody has to have some on this show.
2: Okay.
1: All right.
2: Somebody texted and said, sorry, Michelle, but they do have cups for women. They're called pelvic protectors.
1: Yeah, no, because, nobody wears them, though.
2: Well,
1: I mean, sports people don't wear them.
2: Yes, they do.
1: Women in, like, what, softball women?
2: Yeah.
1: Pelvic protector for softball.
2: Hell, when we were in school, we were required to have them.
1: Yeah, no. They don't wear them in sports.
2: Yes, they
1: do. Men do and should. By the way, why don't all baseball players use them? It's a choice.
2: Yeah, well, but this guy particularly, I'm posting the video on our Michelle and Travis page if you guys want to check it out.
1: The
2: this
1: MLB
2: baseball player
1: should make you do it.
2: He literally, last night, he tries to hit a pitch, he fouls it off his bat, and it goes directly down and hits him in the crotch. He ruptured a testicle
1: Terrible.
2: And had to have emergency
1: Terrible.
2: Surgery.
1: Wow.
2: Yeah, I mean, why? If you're playing Major League Baseball, why are you not wearing...
1: I think it should be. Let's go back to that.
2: The cup is different than the jock
1: strap. Right, but the cup
2: still,
1: holds
2: yeah.
1: it in the play.
2: Yeah.
1: This pelvic protector thing is called a GIL, a female groin guard. It's specialized athletic or medical gear specialized.
2: Does it just cover
1: hockey,
2: it?
1: Hockey, martial arts, but not like softball or running or, no.
2: Well, if you're running, if you're a cross-country runner, you don't need a cup. But does it just like... Is it just like a shield, kind of like the mail cup?
1: Do I have to draw everything?
2: I'm just asking a question.
1: Yes, it's just like a shield, only it has to have a... It's kind of different.
2: Doesn't getting hit in the hoo-ha hurt?
1: No, because we're... No, you don't... It's different. Ours isn't...
2: How is it different?
1: Because ours isn't any!
2: Doesn't it still hurt?
1: No, no.
2: Okay, all right, well...
1: You know...
2: Thanks.
1: You're all mad.
2: Thanks for letting me know.
1: Hey, screw me for bringing it up. Yeah. Yes, screw you for bringing it up.
2: Yeah, I'll go jump out the window behind
1: Please
2: me.
1: Please do.
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1: From the Service Professor Weather Center, 13 on your side weather. Scattered thunderstorms throughout the day today with a high of 80. Showers early on tomorrow and a high of 82. Next chance of rain this weekend on Saturday.
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1: It's like kicking in the cojones, which, by the way, I will never understand. Women, we think we understand. Travis,
2: you don't.
1: We will never understand that pain. Even, like, I've been hitting the boob and that pain, because it's a gland, and the pain is painful. But not like you guys. Doesn't the pain, like, travel up your spine? Like, doesn't it, if you get kicked, it takes a second, and then, like, it travels.
2: Yeah.
1: Like, your, I see it, and then it takes a minute to hit your brain, and then, oh!
2: Yeah.
1: But it's never right away. It's always a gong second, and then you fall to your knees.
2: Yeah.
1: Which
2: yeah.
1: is very, you know.
2: It's when, like when you watch an old person fall, like it's really slow
1: yeah,
2: and
1: that's
2: dramatic.
1: How that is, yeah.
2: That's like getting kicked in the balls.
1: I made the mistake of kneeing a guy one time. In
2: it's
1: the,
2: not fun.
1: And he, it took him a minute, and then when it hit, it was like, oh.
2: It's not fun.
1: Yeah. So.
2: Okay, the name Joshua Kuroda Grar might not ring a bell to you.
1: Yeah.
2: He plays Major League Baseball for the Athletics. He actually had a really good series against the Tigers a couple weeks ago right before the All-Star break. Had four hits in one of the games. Having a good start to his career, but last night that kind of took a hard left.
3: Kuroda Grar swings on the first pitch and fouls it off of himself. He's still down. That might have caught him on the inner leg, maybe even higher. What do you see here, Dallas?
4: That'll hurt.
3: And he's still down.
4: Yeah, I don't know that that's much an ice pack can take care of.
3: I don't really know what the protocol for this would be.
1: So catch your breath. Ball hit him?
2: Right in the bag.
1: Yes.
2: Right in the gonads.
1: This could kill a person, I think. Well, I think it could. Like, it could damage, or it could certainly cause a ballectomy. I mean, testectomy.
2: When a you ball have removal to, ectomy.
1: Yes. A snip and a cut.
2: Okay,
1: a ball
2: don't
1: test,
2: talk about snip and
1: a
2: balls,
1: testy
2: please.
1: Take. Yeah. A take a testy. A te- okay, anyway. What happened? What happened to him? What?
2: He had to have emergency surgery because he ruptured his testicle.
1: Oh, God. How do they do? Do they I have questions.
2: I think they stitch it back on.
1: How old is he?
2: They reconnect it. He's like 23.
1: Is he?
2: He's young.
1: Oh.
2: The young stallion.
1: But
2: you
1: there's
2: know?
1: The other one that will still hold babies, right?
2: Sure. I mean, your odds of, yeah. you know, your odds of if you want children go way down if you only have one.
1: Oh.
2: You know, I thought about that in college at one point.
1: What?
2: You know, there was.
1: Oh God!
2: We did some research in college. I guess if you don't, you can.
1: HEC 100, Health 100, HEC 100 at CMU.
2: You can donate a testicle, and you can make like $30,000 for it.
1: Nuh-uh.
2: Yeah,
1: you can make thought
2: money.
1: About donating one of your.
2: Why not?
1: Cojones?
2: At that point in time, I wasn't sure if I wanted children, so I was like, you know, why not? Get rid of one of them.
1: No,
2: whole uniball over
1: like
2: here.
1: A kidney, right? I don't want to think about you're still a Ken Doll to me.
2: They call me the Uniballer.
1: No.
2: But I'll post this
1: your kid's
2: video.
1: Flipping you off right now. But instead you got me, right. Mother.
2: Damn it.
1: Wow.
2: It's not impressive, but it works.
1: Well,
2: I hope
1: he gets better. I hope they fix it.
2: God.
1: That's just painful.
2: Oh.
1: I can't imagine the pain.
2: Okay, let me ask you a question really. When you played sports as a kid.
1: Yep.
2: Did you have to wear a cup?
1: No. You're an idiot. You
2: what?
1: Don't understand the girl's anatomy. No,
2: you guys,
1: don't.
2: You
1: no,
2: guys, you
1: no,
2: guys have cups,
1: no.
2: though, too, don't you?
1: No.
2: There's a female cup.
1: No, there's not.
2: Yes,
1: no, there isn't.
2: Yes, swear to God,
1: no,
2: there
1: is. No, there is not a female crotch. There's a chastity belt.
2: A crotch.
1: No.
2: A,
1: there's sports bras, and that's it. You got.
2: Okay.
1: I can't imagine the pain, though, that you have, that you've had.
2: Okay. All right. I guess I don't understand female anatomy.
1: No, but I mean, the only thing I can think of is childbirth. That childbirth, but it can't be compared to what you guys, kicking the cojones is not compared to childbirth at all.
2: Actually, it's worse.
1: No, it's not.
2: Yes, there was a scientific study that proved it.
1: You crap out a bowling ball and tell me how you feel afterwards.
2: There's a measure of pain. No, actually, they can measure it now. It's called like a Couric or something.
1: What, pain measurement? No, it isn't. Yes,
2: there is. There's like a unit for pain, like,
1: pain assessment
2: level.
1: Or dolorimetry. It's a pain called pain assessment, pain subjective, pain rating scale, a pain, new NRS.
2: Our company wants us to use Microsoft Copilot so badly.
1: You know what?
2: Why don't I ask Copilot?
1: It's the doll scale.
2: Which is worse?
1: DOL, yeah.
2: Which is worse?
1: Worse. Idiot. Which is worse? God. Childbirth or getting kicked in the stones?
2: Getting kicked in the balls.
1: Yeah, right now are furious and screaming at their radio.
2: I didn't conduct the study. I'm just the messenger.
1: No, well, don't message it anymore because you're wrong. I will kill the messenger.
2: Which is worse? Copilot, making it happen.
1: Natural.
2: Dot, dot, dot. Hang on.
1: Natural childbirth. I did. I want credit.
2: Okay.
1: No.
2: Okay, you ready?
1: Yeah.
2: It's getting kicked in the testicles.
1: It is not, Travis.
2: It is. The pain, testicular pain.
1: Ah! It's,
2: okay. And for the record, it says getting kicked in the balls is, you said Dell units. Is that what it is?
1: Yeah.
2: Getting kicked in the balls is equivalent to 9,000 Dell units, while childbirth is equivalent to 57 Dell units.
1: I'm trying to get Rachel's attention.
2: Did you hear that?
1: It's not. You're wrong.
2: 9,000 to 57.
1: I don't. Listen.
2: So you guys have been getting away with a grip for years.
1: You know what?
2: You?
1: You're. You're getting kicked last 5 seconds. Ours lasts for 15 hours, you tool.
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1: This has been in the news the last 24 hours. A state lawmaker is calling for more things to be done here in Michigan to stop the illegal meetups and street takeovers. They say we have to make sure people are doing things like this, that are doing it in a manner that is safe. These are when people with their hot rods, cool cars, meet in a parking lot and do like donuts and stuff, or they close like a bridge and they do it on a bridge or on a, right?
2: Yeah.
1: That's
2: yeah.
1: what a street takeover, a meet cute.
2: Yeah. There's a difference between a car meetup and a street takeover.
1: Oh, really?
2: Big difference.
1: Okay.
2: Yeah. Yeah.
1: Well,
2: here.
3: You've probably seen the videos online of street takeovers where cars are blocking traffic and drifting through city streets.
4: A West Michigan state representative is now calling for more to be done to stop them. News 8's Kyle Mitchell joins us now in studio with what he says needs to happen.
5: Nicole and Brian Postumus, the majority floor leader in the Michigan House of Representatives, is concerned about the number of street takeovers and thinks more can be done to hold the people responsible accountable.
6: It's a trend that's getting a lot of attention on social media. Car meetups where groups take over a street.
7: We have to make sure that if people are doing things like that, they're doing it in a manner that is safe, and they're doing it on private property that, you know, they have rights to, rather than, you know, doing it on public streets.
6: State Representative Brian Postumus is concerned about the national trend becoming more common in West Michigan.
7: Yeah, this isn't an impromptu car show or anything like that, or even a scheduled car show. This is people going wild and crazy on public streets and putting people's lives in danger.
6: He wants to see a greater focus on stopping street takeovers.
7: When it comes to the law, I mean, there's really nothing from a legislative standpoint that needs to be done. The laws are on the books. It's just that we need to make sure that they're enforced and that the people that are putting other people in danger are...
2: Okay, Poindexter.
1: All right, so listen. What are your thoughts?
2: There are problems.

0: problem for sure. I mean, when they're blocking like the highway, like they had a street takeover where cars were whipping donuts and stuff on 96, right at the like.
1: Okay, that
0: the
1: was
0: spot dumb. Where you can go north or south on 131. Yeah. Like they had it blocked off a couple weekends ago.
1: They did on the highway?
0: On the highway.
1: That was dumb.
0: Where cars go 70.
1: Yeah.
0: God forbid someone's looking down at their phone and they look up, oh my God, everybody's at a complete stop and I'm 50 yards away.
1: All right, I don't agree with that.
0: Or how about the intersection Monroe and Michigan on a Saturday night in downtown Grand Rapids? I mean, that car was whipping around and it hit two people that were standing there watching.
1: All right, I don't agree with that.
0: And I don't know if you've ever seen any of these videos. Have you seen any of these videos online?
1: Yes, I have, where they're doing donuts and they're whipping. They've closed bridges. They've closed. Here's the thing.
0: 4 out of 5 videos I see of them doing this, they end up in fights or gunshots going on.
1: Okay, let me tell you this, though.
0: So.
1: Okay. All right, is that all your... So you don't like them?
0: No, they're stupid.
1: Okay. The only thing that bothers me about being, like, shunning this or saying that this isn't good is because when I was a kid, cars, muscle cars, beefed up cars, souped up cars, cars were a thing.
0: Sure.
1: A big thing.
0: Yeah.
1: They're just not anymore. And I feel like we lost that. And what I mean by that is, like, we used to have... There was parking lots like all of McDonald's. If you had a cool souped up Mustang or whatever, you were parked at a Chevelle. Oh, I saw a 2-door Chevelle yesterday, by the way. It was very cool. But Malibu, if you had those, you'd be parked and everybody like, okay. And you just sat at the end of your car and talked to people. It was a cool. And down at the ovals, down at the park, at the state park or down at the beach, cars did donuts all the time. Cops always came. They just pushed you out of there. I feel like this is... I want to say it's harmless, but look at your face.
0: Okay.
1: It's not harmless. I'm not being stupid. It's not harmless.
0: You along with city leadership, because it's pretty sad that a guy from Rockford that's a state representative had to step up and say something about something going on in Grand Rapids.
1: Well,
0: meanwhile, nobody here locally seems to care about it, except the police chief.
1: All right. So here's the thing, though. I wish cars were more of a thing for kids nowadays.
0: Have you seen the prices of vehicles?
1: Yeah, but I mean, I'm saying it's impossible. I don't mean that. I'm saying I wish it was the same. You like for $600, you could soup up your own car and have it back in the day. It's not like that anymore. I wish it still was.
0: Yeah.
1: You could say that about, I wish we still had the phonograph. I mean, I could say that about a lot of things. But cars to me, everything is a station wagon. All those stupid crossover SUVs, they're station wagons.
0: And you notice a lot.
1: Jeep, it's a station wagon. I'm sorry.
0: Well, and you notice a lot of the big auto manufacturers like Ford and Chevy are like completely cutting cars out of their out of what they're making.
1: Yeah, they're coming back. The Bronco is a big thing.
0: Yeah,
1: again. But the cool
0: they're
1: the
0: leaning
1: vintage,
0: into trucks and SUVs more.
1: But they're also leaning, but because SUVs are
0: because they cost more.
1: But they're also going a little bit vintage. Like Mustang came out with the Mach 1, which by the way is the dumbest looking. It doesn't look anything like the original Mach 1, which is stupid. And then. So Ford came out with that, and then Ford's doing the big throwback Bronco, which I think is very cool, but it's $1 million. You're right. It's so expensive.
0: You were a car girl back in the day.
1: I wasn't. Everybody was. Everybody was. If you had a cool car.
0: It's a cool car, stud.
1: Yeah. Well, no, it wasn't like I was like, ooh, I'm going to date you because you have a cool car. It wasn't like that at all, but I appreciate it because my brother Vinny was a car guy.
0: Yeah.
1: Vinny was a cool car guy. And so, and his whole life, his whole life is devoted to cars. And so that's why.
0: Yeah.
1: And my dad kind of was a car guy. Yeah. But so to me, that's like a lost thing. So when I see kids doing donuts, I'm like, yeah.
0: Sure.
1: You know?
0: There's ways to do this, though, where it's legal. Like you can actually get in touch with the city or town, wherever you're at. And the local police department.
1: And say
0: they'll
1: we
0: loop
1: want to go
0: in.
1: Do donuts in
0: no,
1: a parking
0: but
1: lot.
0: They'll make it like a legal car meetup. Where cars can do donuts and stuff somewhere out of the way where it's safe to do it.
1: I don't.
0: And they'll kind of regulate it a little bit, keep people
1: really
0: back.
1: They really do that?
0: Yeah, there's such things as legal car meetups.
1: Where?
0: Yes.
1: Like in a parking lot?
0: There was one at a dealership that I was at last weekend for work.
1: That's a
0: car meetup. That's a car show.
1: I don't know if you know this. I am not looking for a fight. I don't know if you know that.
0: I sat in the passenger seat with one of the sales guys at the car dealership, and he did a giant burnout in his Camaro through the parking lot.
1: Okay, see, that's
0: And that's
1: fun.
0: Completely legal. But what did everybody there? Everybody, hey, let's, you know, get a little bit of distance back just in case something happens. These guys are, they're only there for this. The phone. They're only there for this.
1: Oh, to get video.
0: They're
1: of it?
0: Only there for that.
1: I think they're guys think it's hanging a prestige out of cars. Thing. I think it's a prestige thing. Oh, they do have guys hanging out of.
0: If it was a prestige thing,
1: that would have been me. I was daredevil. Okay. I hung out of every car there was.
0: If it was a prestige thing, you wouldn't be driving a Chrysler Sebring whipping donuts.
1: Right. Yeah. No, that's true. I would say only cool cars can get donuts.
0: Yeah. You'd have a Camaro or a Hellcat or something like that.
1: To me, that's just it's fun. I don't know.
0: Sure.
1: I think who doesn't like to spin out a donut?
0: It's this like over aggressive group of people that get together and do this, and they get a bunch of video, and then someone starts pushing and shoving, and then all of a sudden three people are fist fighting, then pop, pop, pop, gunshots go off, and everybody
1: like
0: takes off.
1: No, it's not.
0: A lot of them end
1: it's
0: like
1: not
0: that.
1: Always.
0: I actively see videos from this account on social media that goes to these car meetups, and a lot of them end that way. A lot of them do. They're not safe. They're not good for the city.
1: Yesterday?
0: Yeah.
1: I was in a parking lot.
0: Yeah.
1: And this girl was collecting the carts in the parking lot. I was next to the cart corral.
0: Yeah.
1: And she goes, oh, my God, cool car. And I'm like, thanks, you made my day. Because I was just feeling,
0: nice.
1: You feel the most uncool sometime. She goes, that's my dream car. I go, it is?
0: Wow.
1: I know. And I thought, you know what? Yes. Wow. Yes, it is.
0: You moved a cart girl yesterday.
1: Yeah. Yeah, it is a cool car. She was 16, but you take it where you can get it. I don't know. Maybe I am a car person.
0: Oh, my God.
1: I would like to do donuts with my car is what I'd like to do.
0: Yeah, oh, I mean, you could.
1: Yeah. That to put it in sport mode and just spin it out. See, to me, that's fun. That's right. Fun.
0: I mean, you got to be careful now with the license situation. But
1: yeah, but all right. Yeah. There's no what license situation. Or I'm just schmishmicked.
0: You got to be careful.
1: Okay.
0: I don't want to see you get locked up.
1: We don't talk about Fight Club.
0: Don't call me if you need bail.
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4: From the Service Professor Weather Center, 13 on your side weather. Scattered thunderstorms throughout the day today with a high of 80. Showers early on tomorrow and a high of 82. Next chance of rain this weekend on Saturday.
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1: So these idiots at Yellowstone, there's a, Trav, they have like the geysers and the, they have those hot springs. And those hot springs can go to like 160 degrees. They'll burn your skin right off you. They'll boil you. And you have to stay on the perimeter.
2: Like now, a russet potato in there.
1: Exactly. Exactly. Now, you have to stay like on the perimeter, but they don't, like, they don't put a lot of fencing up, I think, because it's Yellowstone. They want you to be, and they call it the deadly crust. You have to stay off the hot springs deadly crust. Visitors are supposed to stick to designated walkways around the thermal features. It's not just for their own safety, but it's also the law. But these two recent idiots, they were at the largest hot spring. Somebody from Montana and their friend, whatever, they were walking around the edge of it, and people were like, I did this double take, like, this can't be real because it's so hot. And it sometimes it'll boil over, and the crust of it is where, like when the waves lap. They were walking in that area. Could have burned their feet right off.
2: Right.
1: Just to get up close and get video. It's like, you know.
2: I don't know why we allow people in national parks anymore like this.
1: You're supposed to go to national parks. That's what they're for. They're for us to go see.
2: But people just don't, people can't conduct themselves in a proper manner.
1: There should be a screening.
2: There should be
1: a screening.
2: 100%.
1: Over the years, more than 20 people have died and gotten scalded there.
2: Yeah.
1: In the Yellowstone, in that observatory area.
2: That same park, I feel like every other day there's a video of somebody getting tossed in the air by a bison.
1: Yeah, that was last week.
2: And then they have to euthanize the bison because they did something wrong.
1: But kids were running around. This is insane.
2: Maybe we should euthanize the people.
1: But I mean, but it makes me think about, I remember when I was a kid, Castle Rock. Not Castle Rock, the Porcupine Mountains.
2: Yeah.
1: Porcupine Mountains, you could walk. By the way, Vinny wouldn't walk up the Castle Rock steps because he was afraid of heights. So I teased him incessantly till he was like 18. Castle Rock's right over the bridge. It's this big rock and you walk up the stairs and you can overlook everything.
2: Oh, cool.
1: It's in the UP.
2: Okay.
1: But Porcupine Mountains, you can walk under a waterfall. And there really wasn't, when I was a kid, there wasn't like a fence. Like you could fall or jump. And I remember thinking, even as a kid, one wrong step.
2: Okay.
1: Like,
2: all right. Yeah.
1: Like how, well, what stupid, daring stuff.
2: Because there'd be some kids that would go, I saw this on a TV show. You can jump into a waterfall and be fine.
1: But what dumb things would you do on vacation? It's like ziplining upside down and there's no photo in Mexico because it's against the law.
2: Yeah.
1: When you take a photo because it's against the law. Hanging upside down on the zipline.
2: Mm-hmm. It's against the law.
1: Well, it's not against the law. It's just not. Well, yeah. I mean, nobody's regulating that mountain in Mexico that you're ziplining down, newsflash.
2: A couple guys that posted up shop.
1: Couple guys,
2: drilled a few holes into the rocks, and let's run it.
1: Come on.
2: Wow.
1: And you're hanging upside down.
2: Wow.
1: You sure you want to do this, ma'am? First of all, don't call me ma'am.
2: Yeah.
1: Just because I'm 80 years older than anyone else here. And second, yeah, you damn right I will. Yeah. And then when there's no brakes, they just got to catch you.
2: Oh, that's shady. Yeah.
1: Like right. Whiplash and
2: right.
1: All
2: yeah. But no helmets.
1: Yeah, there was a helmet. Okay, I had to think about it, Trav. Right. And you have all
2: the
1: stuff strapped
2: in. I guess that's the part of it that makes it feel kind of legit then.
1: Yeah, but if you fall on your head when you're 200 feet up, that helmet ain't helping you.
2: Are you guys passing back and forth a bottle of tequila while
1: What's
2: this
1: happening?
2: Is going on?
1: Am I a joint? What's going on here?
2: That's funny.
1: But yeah, stupid. I mean, I'm trying to think, like, we did, as kids, it's amazing we're alive, because we camped, and so we ran through, like, I jumped off cliffs into Lake Superior.
2: Yeah.
1: We jumped off the back of boats. We did crap that there's no way.
2: Yeah.
1: We should still be alive.
2: See, we camped at, like, campgrounds when I was a kid.
1: We did, too, but they were a little more rust. I mean, kids, we couldn't sit and play video games. You know,
2: I didn't sit and play video games. I mean, we ran in the woods with sticks.
1: Like, we were playing, you know.
2: Yeah, yeah. I mean,
1: we were
2: kids. You guys camped at, like, state parks and stuff, right?
1: Yeah, yeah.
2: See, these were, like, campgrounds, like, where you're, like
1: Yogi or where there's a pool and stuff.
2: Well, yeah, the one had a pool.
1: Like, there's a cement, like, it's, like, Green Haven.
2: There's a cement slab that you put your camper on.
1: Green Haven State Park, God love you, but you're a parking lot. Like, you know, you're not really a camp. Sure. You're a parking lot.
2: Yeah. With like high pressure water that gets hot. You can take showers.
1: Best vacation you took as a kid.
2: Best vacation I took as a kid.
1: Aww.
2: Yeah, there's not.
1: Did you do Cedar Point at least?
2: I went to Cedar Point with my eighth grade class. It was our eighth grade class trip. That was like the B class trip. The A class trip was the East Coast trip.
1: And you couldn't go on.
2: Couldn't afford it. But we managed to get $65 together so I could go to Cedar Point on a coach bus.
1: From selling all your stuff at the storage unit.
2: Hey, kid, here's an extra $10. You can buy a water while you're there,
1: right.
2: too.
1: Don't get the fries, though. They're $20.
2: Oh, I'll never forget. Yeah, that trip, the East Coast, or not the East Coast trip, but the Cedar Point trip in eighth grade, I came home. I was so sunburned because I forgot, like, my mom was so mad at me. Day was like, I almost threw up on a ride. I was sunburned.
1: It was bad.
2: You know, it was bad.
1: Was it your first time out of state?
2: It was. Like,
1: I'm in Ohio now.
2: Sandusky, Ohio.
1: Oh, buddy.
2: Yeah, we didn't get out much, you know?
1: No, we did what we could, though. Damn right. A lot of arts and crafts.
0: Yeah. Classic Rock 97 LEV. 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
1: There's more skinny Americans now than almost any other time, and certainly in my lifetime.
2: Really?
1: Well, they're getting skinny one shot at a time. Nice. The number of adults across the country using GLP-1 drugs like Ozempic, Wegovy for weight loss just hit a record high. How much has it gone up in one year, if you had to guess?
2: It's quadrupled.
1: It has quadrupled.
2: Yeah.
1: Four times.
2: I believe it.
1: It's four times more. The survey shows that 11% of Americans 18 or older, 11%.
2: It's kind of like the military.
1: They're taking the drugs.
2: You either know somebody that was in the military, you know somebody that knows somebody that was in the military.
1: For sure.
2: That's how GLP-1s are now.
1: To lose weight, up from 3%. It was 3% who said they were back a year ago. That means the number of people has quadrupled. Another 15% say they use it for weight. They have used it for weight loss. 15% of Americans. That's huge.
2: Yeah.
1: One upside to the increase is the obesity rate is falling. Health is a little bit. Yep. National diabetes rate is holding steady after climbing for 15 years. That's a first. Diabetes is holding steady. The first GLP-1 was approved for type 2 diabetes 20 years ago. It wasn't until the Jardians on each day.
2: Yeah.
1: It wasn't until that. Branding like Ozempic.
2: Yeah,
1: Ozempic, Wegovy, 68%. But then there's the, like, the age managements of the world who have, you know, the semaglutide, the compounds, the natural versions of those, or the compound versions of those.
2: HCG, but, yeah.
1: Well, they also have, it's a GLP-1, but it's a semaglutide, or they have the Trizep, too, the Trizepatides you can take, too. But so the brand name drugs are... Yeah, it's lower effectiveness than users of compound version. Both types consider drugs to be both effective. The compound versions, I guess, aren't as strong. That's what people are saying.
2: Okay.
1: But still, 4 in 10 have used the compound rates because they're cheaper. But now, Blue Cross Blue Shield has gone back and forth. A lot of these places, now the federal government made it. So it's going to be, they're really lowering the price for the next, for a year. They're lowering them for a year to like $50 a month. Don't even quote me. It's something like this. They're lowering them for a whole year.
2: Okay.
1: For everybody so that, because they're, not only do they help with weight loss, they help with, of course, diabetes, sugar, other things, heart.
2: Yeah.
1: With, if you're an addict of any kind, it helps with that. It helps with not drinking. It helps with, I mean, it
2: makes
1: can.
2: You dead inside.
1: Yeah.
2: I mean, yeah, deadens the senses.
1: You know what? I'd rather be dead and skinny than alive and fat. Wow, that was a lot. Oh, I didn't mean that. I mean, I'd be rather be dead inside than skinny.
2: McCormick dying on a hill alone again. But
1: there I am. Yeah. No, there's a lot of women who'd rather be dead and skinny than alive and fat.
2: It's really important because it's one of those things that it's taking a strain off the healthcare system, too.
1: Yeah.
2: Less people on prescription drugs, less people having to go to the doctors all the time, all of that.
1: All your blood pressure's lower. Yeah, people are, it's healthy.
2: I'm curious because
1: this is the magic drug.
2: It does take away like the urges that you have, food cravings, you know, smoking, drinking, all those things.
1: Desires.
2: Does it take away the feeling of wanting to have sex?
1: I don't think so unless you're a...
2: Don't we have somebody in our building that's on it?
1: Every man is a sexaholic. So to say,
2: somebody here right now has to be on these.
1: I've been on it.
2: Building.
1: I've been on it. Do you want me to... You mean like a boy?
2: Well, someone other than
1: guy.
2: You because, I mean, you ditched men a long time ago.
1: Yeah, so, he's not... He's what? He just... I think he went to the bathroom.
2: Oh, okay.
1: Yeah. I don't know if it's... You mean if it's changed his sex drive?
2: Yeah, I'm just curious. And the other thing I'm curious about, too, with these... Once you go off of them, is it easy to keep the weight off, or do you need to remain on them?
1: Depends how you did the weight. If you did the weight with exercise and all that, your body—it just depends.
2: How many people
1: it's mind
2: are
1: over
2: doing
1: matter.
2: That though?
1: Probably a lot.
2: How many people are just jabbing themselves and then, you know, relying completely? Yeah, exactly.
1: Who is it that's on the drug and they're eating and they're like, what? Like, you're eating a ton and they're like, but I'm on the drug. I should lose weight. No, it's making you eat less, idiot.
2: It's like when people get the lap band surgery and they eat right through
1: it. Snaps it back to...
2: What was the politician's name? Chris Christie? Is that who it is? He ate through it.
1: Ate right through it. The thing just snapped. That rubber band just snapped. Poor guy.
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7: From the Service Professor Weather Center, 13 on your side weather. Scattered thunderstorms throughout the day today with a high of 80. Showers early on tomorrow and a high of 82. Next chance of rain this weekend on Saturday.
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Good morning. Happy Wednesday. I'm Kim St. James. It's going to be a little cloudy today, maybe a few showers this afternoon, but we'll still see temps right around 80. Simple Minds for you. It's Classic Rock 97, LAV.

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It was on this day 64 years ago that iconic Marilyn Monroe passed away. Yeah, her housekeeper discovered her body. Possible overdose. Do we still really know the truth on that? It's Boston Now. It's Classic Rock 97 LAV.

0: Journey here on Classic Rock 97 LAV. I'm Kim St. James. You want to go see him sing that song live in concert? We've got your chance to win a flyaway trip to go see them on tour. And you get to choose the destination. Where do you want to go see him at? 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

that mama, she got it sticking in the cameraman. And look at her, so. And he's up there. What's that? Hawaiian noises. He's banging on the bongos like a chimpanzee. Oh, that ain't working.

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I'm Kim St. James with that next keyword in our flyaway trip to go see Journey on tour. You choose the destination. The keyword this hour is arrival, A-R-R-I-V-A-L. Text that to the number 95819, arrival 95819. That's going to get you in the running to win that flyaway trip for two. Again, you choose the destination, Journey on tour. You could be going arrival. Text that to 95819. 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

Double Shot Lunch here on Classic Rock 97 LAV. I'm Kim St. James with two from Joan Jett. It was on this day, actually, in 1975 that Joan Jett and drummer Sandy West formed the all-female group The Runaways that lasted just a few years. Of course, Joan Jett ended up going out on her own, and she thought maybe her time with The Runaways, she left a bad reputation trying to get a record deal. Anyway, she ended up with one. And this song, Bad Reputation. Joan Jett, the Blackhearts, Double Shot Lunch, Classic Rock 97 LAV.

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Double Shot Lunch, Straight Up Rock from Motley Crue here on Classic Rock 97 LAV. Motley Crue, of course, going to be here at the new Acushnet Amphitheater coming up August 27th. End of this month. 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

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I'm Kim St. James. At the time they wrote this next song, they were in a legal battle with their former manager. Said they were broke and he took all their money. Anyway, ended up writing this song, became their biggest hit. We're an American band. 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

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I'm Kim St. James. Want to do some golfing? 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
1: So yesterday, the Gibbs family had an outing.
2: Oh.
1: We went to go see Bluey at DeVos Performance Hall yesterday.
2: Did they sell booze?
1: Oh, yeah. Oh,
2: that's,
1: yeah.
2: There, and there it is.
1: Yeah, yeah.
2: Got, Gibbs family imbibing any booze to get you through Bluey?
1: Of course my ass was in line to get a couple beers.
2: Was the line long? Were other parents getting brewskis?
1: There were a lot of dads with sandbags under their eyes holding beers.
2: Please, with their soul sucked out of their body.
1: Paid $50 to be here.
2: I'm dead inside.
1: Yeah.
2: Get me a beer. I'm dead inside. Please get me a beer.
1: She promised me a good time later tonight after the kids go down.
2: Yeah,
1: that's
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2: I can't.
1: Reason
2: that's
1: I'm here.
2: It. That's it.
1: Only for her to tell you she's tired.
2: You know what? It's Bluey for Bluey. That's what it is.
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Man, some sanitation workers in Italy definitely deserve some reward money. It's Classic Rock 97 LAV. I'm Kim St. James. Yeah, an Italian woman had a lottery ticket, an instant win ticket, but the machine at the store flagged it as non-payable because she was unaware that the smaller retailers can't process a large prize. What was the prize? $1.2 million. Her daughter realized that the numbers that she had actually won, but she had already thrown the ticket away. So they called and the administrator was able to trace the ticket's route and halted the truck and able to search all those bags and bags of garbage. They found it in one piece. Can you imagine? $1.2 million it's worth. So hopefully, yeah, she's going to reimburse for their search costs, but will there be a reward? There should be. 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

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Actually, two grand. We've got your chance to win our end of summer splash giveaway. 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

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Hey, it's Kim St. James with that next keyword in our flyway trip to go see Journey on tour, city of your choice. Sky is the keyword, S-K-Y. 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

0: smuggling stuff in body parts, right? I know somebody who did that. Put it in their potty to fly.
1: Cocaine?
0: Yeah, yeah. And it didn't get caught, didn't get, you know. No, that was before.
1: Like, she was a drug smuggler? Or
0: no,
1: she
0: was just for her own use.
1: Rec use?
0: Yeah. She brought it in a baggie.
1: Oh, my God.
0: Put it in her.
1: That's so gross.
0: I was flying with her, actually.
1: Did you do some of it after
0: no.
1: you got... Yeah, you did.
0: No, that's beside the point.
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I'm Kim St. James. 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

0: From the Service Professor Weather Center, 13 on your side weather. Tonight, showers and a few thunderstorms tapering off overnight with lows around 65. Tomorrow, morning clouds, then sunshine by the afternoon and a high near 80.
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Hey, it's Kim St. James. 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
1: So yesterday, the Gibbs family had an outing.
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1: We went to go see Bluey at DeVos Performance Hall yesterday.
2: Did they sell booze?
1: Oh, yeah. Oh,
2: that's,
1: yeah.
2: There, and there it is.
1: Yeah, yeah.
2: Got, Gibbs family imbibing any booze to get you through Bluey?
1: Of course my ass was in line to get a couple beers.
2: Was the line long? Were other parents getting brewskis?
1: There were a lot of dads with sandbags under their eyes holding beers.
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1: Paid $50 to be here.
2: I'm dead inside.
1: Yeah.
2: Get me a beer. I'm dead inside. Please get me a beer.
1: She promised me a good time later tonight after the kids go down.
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1: Only for her to tell you she's tired.
2: You know what? It's Bluey for Bluey. That's what it is.
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1: From the Service Professor Weather Center, 13 on your side weather. Tonight, showers and a few thunderstorms tapering off overnight with lows around 65. Tomorrow, morning clouds, then sunshine by the afternoon and a high near 80.
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1: I've heard of people smuggling stuff in body parts, right? I know somebody who did that. Put it in their potty to fly.
2: Cocaine?
1: Yeah, yeah. And it didn't get caught, didn't get, you know. 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
2: Like, she was a drug smuggler? 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
2: 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Yeah, you did.
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3: 96 westbound after Plainfield, breakdown on the right shoulder, and on 196 east, lane to 131, traffic is slowing. 96 west, nap to 131 is a little heavy as well. Now, 196 west at 44th, getting reports of an accident. The left lane is blocked, and we have 96 westbound Cascade to Fulton slowing. 131 northbound between 28th and MLK. Got about a 5-minute delay through the area. 28th at 196 is cleared, and 131 Pearl to 196 heavy. I'm Rick.

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0: Here's what you missed on Michelle and Travis.
1: So yesterday, the Gibbs family had an outing.
2: Oh.
1: We went to go see Bluey at DeVos Performance Hall yesterday.
2: Did they sell booze?
1: Oh, yeah. Oh,
2: that's
1: yeah.
2: There, and there it is.
1: Yeah, yeah.
2: Gibbs family imbibing any booze to get you through Bluey?
1: Of course my ass was in line to get a couple beers.
2: Was the line long? Were other parents getting brewskis?
1: There were a lot of dads with sandbags under their eyes holding beers.
2: Please, with their soul sucked out of their body. Yeah.
1: $50 to be here.
2: I'm dead inside.
1: Yeah.
2: Get me a beer. I'm dead inside. Please get me a beer.
1: She promised me a good time later tonight after the kids go down.
2: That's it.
1: Only for her to tell you she's tired.
2: You know what? It's blowy for Bluey. That's what it is.
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3: Traffic on 131 southbound at Wealthy Heavy as we have a crash with the accident being cleaned up and delays going back to 96. It's about an 11-minute slowdown. Now, West River at Pine Island has crews getting that accident cleaned up. 196 west, College to Lane Heavy, and 196 east between Lake Michigan and 131 is stop and go. 131 northbound, 28th to Post. It's about a 15-minute delay getting through that area right now, and 96 west slows between 28th Nathan Fulton. I'm Rick Shrimp with traffic.
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1: From the Service Professor Weather Center, 13 on your side weather. Tonight, showers and a few thunderstorms tapering off overnight with lows around 65. Tomorrow, morning clouds, then sunshine by the afternoon and a high near 80.
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0: From the Service Professor Weather Center, 13 on your side weather. Tonight, showers and a few thunderstorms tapering off overnight with lows around 65. Tomorrow, morning clouds, then sunshine by the afternoon and a high near 80.
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1: Everybody, well, 3 weeks from tonight, GVSU football will be in Charleston, West Virginia. That's on the eve of the season opener against the University of Charleston. But tonight we're in downtown Grand Rapids at the Laker Store on Monroe as the GVSU football preseason roadshow tour begins. I'm Steve Lloyd-Jones, head coach Scott Wooster. And Coach, good to see you again. This is great. This is when we know it's for real. The season has begun.
2: We're back. I think last time, signing day.
1: Yes.
2: Was that it? Signing day.
1: February.
2: In the Hall of Fame. Yeah. Seems like a world ago. It seems like yesterday.
1: That's right. Well, you're back at it here. Fourth year for you. 29-7, the overall record. Of course, our show, all of these preseason road shows presented by Coors Light, distributed locally by Alliance Beverage here in the Grand Valley Sports Network. And tonight, we're not going to get into so many details about the team, but kind of an overview of coming out of the off season, what that's like. Of course, the excitement. Starting the 55th year of Laker football. What a tradition.
2: What a tradition, and we'll talk about it in a second, but a couple weeks ago, well, maybe closer to a month ago now, I had some recruits, 2027s on campus, and we talk about that, what you just said, that unique part of Grand Valley State. There's so many unique, special, rare. Those words come up a lot, especially in the recruiting process. It is. It's so unique. It's so special. It's so rare. 55 years. There's football programs that are on year 125, right? And you talk about what's been accomplished, the continuity, right, the consistency over these just 55 years. Such a young football program, but so many great moments and memories. Such a tradition in that 55 years.
1: Well, we'll talk about that coming up in our next segment for you. Also tonight,

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4: We're live in downtown Grand Rapids at the Lakers store on Monroe. Steve Lloyd-Jones, head coach Scott Wooster. The GVSU football preseason road show getting started here tonight. Our first of three for you coming up this month. And then, as mentioned, at the end of the month, on the 27th, the season opener, Grand Valley on the road there at the University of Charleston. Well, the 55th year getting started. And I know for you guys as a program, but especially as coaches, Scott, you look back, last year didn't end the way you wanted. So I know you're
5: didn't start
4: eagerly,
5: that way either. Didn't yeah. start the way either.
4: Didn't at all.
5: No.
4: So you're saying, hey, I can't wait to get back at it. That's a long time to wait and prepare, but I know you've taken full advantage of it.
5: Absolutely. No, and right after we finished that last football game, went to work, and we'll talk about it. I think we got a segment coming up talking about restructuring the staff, yeah. bringing in five new coaches. The month of December, the month of January, getting the staff set, and then getting our guys back on campus, right? And, a really strong start academically back in January. If we go all the way back there, I know we just talked, what, the first Wednesday of February 2026, mm-hmm. last yeah. time we talked. But getting the OD weight room 3 days a week, getting into Kelly. There's been some relaxed legislation in NCAA, so getting back to some football in February, getting some install rolling, and then getting into spring ball, those 15 spring practices, and getting back to who we are and how we do it. And a big part of that was the leadership, the staff that came in, and just an incredible feeling and belief in alignment, believing in the same things, right? That alignment leads to that belief, and then that belief leads to action, the culture change that we're seeing right now. Finished up with exams right after that, our guys did, and really our best semester since I've been here since 2000. Didn't hit the mark yet, but we were 2.95, 2.96 team GPA. I think when I got the job, we were 2.57, 2.58, so we've made some incredible moves, got really close, and got a plan to get that over 3.0. This coming fall. Guys took a little time just after exams there, and then we're right back at it, right? And 99 guys, voluntary summer workouts, continued that alignment, that leadership, that belief, that culture shift, and they came back ready. And with that, we talked class of 2026 when we signed them, mm-hmm. right? They just reported last Saturday.

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1: 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It's Steve Gorman Rocks. Welcome to the show.
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1: Who needs AI to replicate your voice when Steve Gorman can do just the same? 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
2: I really want to go show people how strong and muscular I am. Do you see how strong and muscular I am?
1: Yeah, that was not good. But this